Landing runway 16 left. Departure runway 16 right. Departure frequency 124.2. Taxiway Alpha 1 closed. Wind 110 degrees 4 knots. Visibility tree 0 kilometers. Light rain. Few 1,000 feet cumulus. Broken 4,500 feet stratocumulus. Temperature 18. Dew point 16. QNH 1017 hectopascals. Tree 006 inches. Advise you have information Quebec. Nalitra International Airport information Quebec. 1200. ILS Yankee runway 16 left approach. Landing runway 16 left. Departure runway 16 right. Departure frequency 124.2. Taxiway Alpha 1 closed. Wind 110 degrees 4 knots. Visibility tree 0 kilometers. Light rain. Few 1,000 feet cumulus. Broken 4,500 feet stratocumulus. Temperature 18. Dew point 16. QNH 1017 hectopascals. Tree 006 inches. Advise you have information Quebec. Nalitra International Airport information Quebec. 1200. ILS Yankee runway 16 left approach. Landing runway 16 left. Departure runway 16 right. Departure frequency 124.2. Taxiway Alpha 1 closed. Wind 110 degrees 4 knots. Visibility tree 0 kilometers. Light rain. Few 1,000 feet cumulus. Broken 4,500 feet stratocumulus. Temperature 18. Dew point 16. QNH 1017 hectopascals. Tree 006 inches. Advise you have information Quebec. Nalitra International Airport information Quebec. 1200. ILS Yankee runway 16 left approach. Landing runway 16 left. Departure runway 16 right. Departure frequency 124.2. Taxiway Alpha 1 closed. Wind 110 degrees 4 knots. Visibility tree 0 kilometers. Light rain. Few 1,000 feet cumulus. Broken 4,500 feet stratocumulus. Temperature 18. Dew point 16. QNH 1017 hectopascals. Tree 006 inches. Advise you have information Quebec. Nalitra International Airport information Quebec. 1200. ILS Yankee runway 16 left approach. Landing runway 16 left. Departure runway 16 right. Departure frequency 124.2. Taxiway Alpha 1 closed. Wind 110 degrees 4 knots. Visibility tree 0 kilometers. Light rain. Few 1,000 feet cumulus. Broken 4,500 feet stratocumulus. Temperature 18. Dew point 16. QNH 1017 hectopascals. Tree 006 inches. Advise you have information Quebec. Nalitra International Airport information Quebec. 1200. ILS Yankee runway 16 left approach. Landing runway 16 left. Departure runway 16 right. Departure frequency 124.2. Taxiway Alpha 1 closed. Wind 110 degrees 4 knots. Visibility tree 0 kilometers. Light rain. Few 1,000 feet cumulus. Broken 4,500 feet stratocumulus. Temperature 18. Dew point 16. QNH 1017 hectopascals.
3006 inches. Advise you have information Quebec. Now Litra International Airport information Quebec. 1200. ILS Yankee runway 16 left approach. Landing runway 16 left. Departure runway 16 right. Departure frequency 124.2. Taxiway Alpha 1 closed. Wind 110 degrees 4 knots. Visibility 30 kilometers. Light rain. Few 1,000 feet cumulus. Broken 4,500 feet stratocumulus. Temperature 18. Dew point 16. QNH 1017 hectopascals. 3006 inches. Advise you have information Quebec. Now Litra International Airport information Quebec. 1200. ILS Yankee runway 16 left approach. Landing runway 16 left. Departure runway 16 right. Departure frequency 124.2. Taxiway Alpha 1 closed. Wind 110 degrees 4 knots. Visibility 30 kilometers. Light rain. Few 1,000 feet cumulus. Broken 4,500 feet stratocumulus. Temperature 18. Dew point 16. QNH 1017 hectopascals. 3006 inches. Advise you have information Quebec. Now Litra International Airport information Quebec. 1200. ILS Yankee runway 16 left approach. Landing runway 16 left. Departure runway 16 right. Departure frequency 124.2. Taxiway Alpha 1 closed. Wind 110 degrees 4 knots. Visibility 30 kilometers. Light rain. Few 1,000 feet cumulus. Broken 4,500 feet stratocumulus. Temperature 18. Dew point 16. QNH 1017 hectopascals. 3006 inches. Advise you have information Quebec. Now Litra International Airport information Quebec. 1200. ILS Yankee runway 16 left approach. Landing runway 16 left. Departure runway 16 right. Departure frequency 124.2. Taxiway Alpha 1 closed. Wind 110 degrees 4 knots. Visibility 30 kilometers. Light rain. Few 1,000 feet cumulus. Broken 4,500 feet stratocumulus. Temperature 18. Dew point 16. QNH 1017 hectopascals. 3006 inches. Advise you have information Quebec. Now Litra International Airport information Quebec. 1200. ILS Yankee runway 16 left approach. Landing runway 16 left. Departure runway 16 right. Departure frequency 124.2. Taxiway Alpha 1 closed. Wind 110 degrees 4 knots. Visibility 30 kilometers. Light rain. Few 1,000 feet cumulus. Broken 4,500 feet stratocumulus. Temperature 18. Dew point 16. QNH 1017 hectopascals. 3006 inches. Advise you have information Quebec. Now Litra International Airport information Quebec. 1200. ILS Yankee runway 16 left approach. Landing runway 16 left. Departure runway 16 right. Departure frequency 124.2. Taxiway Alpha 1 closed. Wind 110 degrees 4 knots.
Visibility 30 kilometers. Light rain. Few 1,000 feet cumulus. Broken 4,500 feet stratocumulus. Temperature 18. Dew point 16. QNH 1017 hectopascals. Tree 006 inches. Advise you have information Quebec. Nalitra International Airport information Quebec. 1200. ILS Yankee runway 16 left approach. Landing runway 16 left. Departure runway 16 right. Departure frequency 124.2. Taxiway Alpha 1 closed. Wind 110 degrees 4 knots. Visibility 30 kilometers. Light rain. Few 1,000 feet cumulus. Broken 4,500 feet stratocumulus. Temperature 18. Dew point 16. QNH 1017 hectopascals. Tree 006 inches. Advise you have information Quebec. Nalitra International Airport information Quebec. 1200. ILS Yankee runway 16 left approach. Landing runway 16 left. Departure runway 16 right. Departure frequency 124.2. Taxiway Alpha 1 closed. Wind 110 degrees 4 knots. Visibility 30 kilometers. Light rain. Few 1,000 feet cumulus. Broken 4,500 feet stratocumulus. Temperature 18. Dew point 16. QNH 1017 hectopascals. Tree 006 inches. Advise you have information Quebec. Nalitra International Airport information Quebec. 1200. ILS Yankee runway 16 left approach. Landing runway 16 left. Departure runway 16 right. Departure frequency 124.2. Taxiway Alpha 1 closed. Wind 110 degrees 4 knots. Visibility 30 kilometers. Light rain. Few 1,000 feet cumulus. Broken 4,500 feet stratocumulus. Temperature 18. Dew point 16. QNH 1017 hectopascals. Tree 006 inches. Advise you have information Quebec. Nalitra International Airport information Romeo. 1230. ILS Yankee runway 16 left approach. Landing runway 16 left. Departure runway 16 right. Departure frequency 124.2. Taxiway Alpha 1 closed. Wind variable 2 knots. Visibility 30 kilometers. Light rain. Few 1,000 feet cumulus. Broken 4,000 feet stratocumulus. Temperature 18. Dew point 16. QNH 1018 hectopascals. Tree 006 inches. Advise you have information Romeo. Nalitra International Airport information Romeo. 1230. ILS Yankee runway 16 left approach. Landing runway 16 left. Departure runway 16 right. Departure frequency 124.2. Taxiway Alpha 1 closed. Wind variable 2 knots. Visibility 30 kilometers. Light rain. Few 1,000 feet cumulus. Broken 4,000 feet stratocumulus. Temperature 18. Dew point 16. QNH 1018 hectopascals. Tree 006 inches. Advise you have information Romeo. Nalitra International Airport information Romeo. 1230. ILS Yankee runway 16 left approach.
Landing runway 16 left. Departure runway 16 right. Departure frequency 124.2. Taxiway Alpha 1 closed. Wind variable 2 knots. Visibility tree 0 kilometers. Light rain. Few 1,000 feet cumulus. Broken 4,000 feet stratocumulus. Temperature 18. Dew point 16. QNH 1018 hectopascals. Tree 006 inches. Advise you have information, Romeo. Nalitra International Airport information, Romeo. 1230. ILS Yankee runway 16 left approach. Landing runway 16 left. Departure runway 16 right. Departure frequency 124.2. Taxiway Alpha 1 closed. Wind variable 2 knots. Visibility tree 0 kilometers. Light rain. Few 1,000 feet cumulus. Broken 4,000 feet stratocumulus. Temperature 18. Dew point 16. QNH 1018 hectopascals. Tree 006 inches. Advise you have information, Romeo. Nalitra International Airport information, Romeo. 1230. ILS Yankee runway 16 left approach. Landing runway 16 left. Departure runway 16 right. Departure frequency 124.2. Taxiway Alpha 1 closed. Wind variable 2 knots. Visibility tree 0 kilometers. Light rain. Few 1,000 feet cumulus. Broken 4,000 feet stratocumulus. Temperature 18. Dew point 16. QNH 1018 hectopascals. Tree 006 inches. Advice.

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Taxiway Alpha 1 closed. Wind variable 2 knots. Visibility tree 0 kilometers. Light rain. Few 1,000 feet cumulus. Broken 4,000 feet stratocumulus. Temperature 18. Dew point 16. QNH 1018 hectopascals. Tree 006 inches. Advise you have information, Romeo. Nalitra International Airport information, Romeo. 1230. ILS Yankee runway 16 left approach. Landing runway 16 left. Departure runway 16 right. Departure frequency 124.2. Taxiway Alpha 1 closed. Wind variable 2 knots. Visibility tree 0 kilometers. Light rain. Few 1,000 feet cumulus. Broken 4,000 feet stratocumulus. Temperature 18. Dew point 16. QNH 1018 hectopascals. Tree 006 inches. Advise you have information, Romeo. Nalitra International Airport information, Romeo. 1230. ILS Yankee runway 16 left approach. Landing runway 16 left. Departure runway 16 right. Departure frequency 124.2. Taxiway Alpha 1 closed. Wind variable 2 knots. Visibility tree 0 kilometers. Light rain. Few 1,000 feet cumulus. Broken 4,000 feet stratocumulus. Temperature 18. Dew point 16. QNH 1018 hectopascals. Tree 006 inches. Advise you have information, Romeo. Nalitra International Airport information, Romeo. 1230. ILS Yankee runway 16 left approach. Landing runway 16 left. Departure runway 16 right. Departure frequency 124.2. Taxiway Alpha 1 closed. Wind variable 2 knots. Visibility tree 0 kilometers. Light rain. Few 1,000 feet cumulus. Broken 4,000 feet stratocumulus. Temperature 18. Dew point 16. QNH 1018 hectopascals. Tree 006 inches. Advise you have information, Romeo. Nalitra International Airport information, Romeo. 1230. ILS Yankee runway 16 left approach. Landing runway 16 left. Departure runway 16 right. Departure frequency 124.2. Taxiway Alpha 1 closed. Wind variable 2 knots. Visibility tree 0 kilometers. Light rain. Few 1,000 feet cumulus. Broken 4,000 feet stratocumulus. Temperature 18. Dew point 16. QNH 1018 hectopascals. Tree 006 inches. Advise you have information, Romeo. Nalitra International Airport information, Romeo. 1230. ILS Yankee runway 16 left approach. Landing runway 16 left. Departure runway 16 right. Departure frequency 124.2. Taxiway Alpha 1 closed. Wind variable 2 knots. Visibility tree 0 kilometers. Light rain. Few 1,000 feet cumulus. Broken 4,000 feet stratocumulus. Temperature 18. Dew point 16. QNH 1018 hectopascals. Tree 006 inches. Advise you have information, Romeo. Nalitra International Airport information, Romeo. 1230. ILS Yankee runway 16 left approach.
Landing runway 16 left. Departure runway 16 right. Departure frequency 124.2. Taxiway Alpha 1 closed. Wind variable 2 knots. Visibility tree 0 kilometers. Light rain. Few 1,000 feet cumulus. Broken 4,000 feet stratocumulus. Temperature 18. Dew point 16. QNH 1018 hectopascals. Tree 006 inches. Advise you have information, Romeo. Nalita International Airport information, Romeo. 1230. ILS Yankee runway 16 left approach. Landing runway 16 left. Departure runway 16 right. Departure frequency 124.2. Taxiway Alpha 1 closed. Wind variable 2 knots. Visibility tree 0 kilometers. Light rain. Few 1,000 feet cumulus. Broken 4,000 feet stratocumulus. Temperature 18. Dew point 16. QNH 1018 hectopascals. Tree 006 inches. Advise you have information, Romeo. Nalita International Airport information, Romeo. 1230. ILS Yankee runway 16 left approach. Landing runway 16 left. Departure runway 16 right. Departure frequency 124.2. Taxiway Alpha 1 closed. Wind variable 2 knots. Visibility tree 0 kilometers. Light rain. Few 1,000 feet cumulus. Broken 4,000 feet stratocumulus. Temperature 18. Dew point 16. QNH 1018 hectopascals. Tree 006 inches. Advise you have information, Romeo. Nalita International Airport information, Romeo. 1230. ILS Yankee runway 16 left approach. Landing runway 16 left. Departure runway 16 right. Departure frequency 124.2. Taxiway Alpha 1 closed. Wind variable 2 knots. Visibility tree 0 kilometers. Light rain. Few 1,000 feet cumulus. Broken 4,000 feet stratocumulus. Temperature 18. Dew point 16. QNH 1018 hectopascals. Tree 006 inches. Advise you have information, Romeo. Nalita International Airport information, Romeo. 1230. ILS Yankee runway 16 left approach. Landing runway 16 left. Departure runway 16 right. Departure frequency 124.2. Taxiway Alpha 1 closed. Wind variable 2 knots. Visibility tree 0 kilometers. Light rain. Few 1,000 feet cumulus. Broken 4,000 feet stratocumulus. Temperature 18. Dew point 16. QNH 1018 hectopascals. Tree 006 inches. Advise you have information, Romeo. Nalita International Airport information, Romeo. 1230. ILS Yankee runway 16 left approach. Landing runway 16 left. Departure runway 16 right. Departure frequency 124.2. Taxiway Alpha 1 closed. Wind variable 2 knots. Visibility tree 0 kilometers. Light rain. Few 1,000 feet cumulus. Broken 4,000 feet stratocumulus. Temperature 18. Dew point 16. QNH 1018 hectopascals. Tree 006 inches. Advise you have information, Romeo. Nalita International Airport information, Romeo.
1230. ILS Yankee runway 16 left approach. Landing runway 16 left. Departure runway 16 right. Departure frequency 124.2. Taxiway Alpha 1 closed. Wind variable 2 knots. Visibility 30 kilometers. Light rain. Few 1,000 feet cumulus. Broken 4,000 feet stratocumulus. Temperature 18. Dew point 16. QNH 1018 hectopascals. 3006 inches. Advise you have information, Romeo. Now Litra International Airport information, Romeo. 1230. ILS Yankee runway 16 left approach. Landing runway 16 left. Departure runway 16 right. Departure frequency 124.2. Taxiway Alpha 1 closed. Wind variable 2 knots. Visibility 30 kilometers. Light rain. Few 1,000 feet cumulus. Broken 4,000 feet stratocumulus. Temperature 18. Dew point 16. QNH 1018 hectopascals. 3006 inches. Advise you have information, Romeo. Now Litra International Airport information, Romeo. 1230. ILS Yankee runway 16 left approach. Landing runway 16 left. Departure runway 16 right. Departure frequency 124.2. Taxiway Alpha 1 closed. Wind variable 2 knots. Visibility 30 kilometers. Light rain. Few 1,000 feet cumulus. Broken 4,000 feet stratocumulus. Temperature 18. Dew point 16. QNH 1018 hectopascals. 3006 inches. Advise you have information, Romeo. Now Litra International Airport information, Romeo. 1230. ILS Yankee runway 16 left approach. Landing runway 16 left. Departure runway 16 right. Departure frequency 124.2. Taxiway Alpha 1 closed. Wind variable 2 knots. Visibility 30 kilometers. Light rain. Few 1,000 feet cumulus. Broken 4,000 feet stratocumulus. Temperature 18. Dew point 16. QNH 1018 hectopascals. 3006 inches. Advise you have information, Romeo. Now Litra International Airport information, Romeo. 1230. ILS Yankee runway 16 left approach. Landing runway 16 left. Departure runway 16 right. Departure frequency 124.2. Taxiway Alpha 1 closed. Wind variable 2 knots. Visibility 30 kilometers. Light rain. Few 1,000 feet cumulus. Broken 4,000 feet stratocumulus. Temperature 18. Dew point 16. QNH 1018 hectopascals. 3006 inches. Advise you have information, Romeo. Now Litra International Airport information, Romeo. 1230. ILS Yankee runway 16 left approach. Landing runway 16 left. Departure runway 16 right. Departure frequency 124.2. Taxiway Alpha 1 closed. Wind variable 2 knots. Visibility 30 kilometers. Light rain. Few 1,000 feet cumulus. Broken 4,000 feet stratocumulus. Temperature 18. Dew point 16. QNH 1018 hectopascals. 3006 inches.
Advise you have information, Romeo. Nalita International Airport information, Romeo. 1230. ILS Yankee runway 16 left approach. Landing runway 16 left. Departure runway 16 right. Departure frequency 124.2. Taxiway Alpha 1 closed. Wind variable 2 knots. Visibility 30 kilometers. Light rain. Few 1,000 feet cumulus. Broken 4,000 feet stratocumulus. Temperature 18. Dew point 16. QNH 1018 hectopascals. 3006 inches. Advise you have information, Romeo. Nalita International Airport information, Romeo. 1230. ILS Yankee runway 16 left approach. Landing runway 16 left. Departure runway 16 right. Departure frequency 124.2. Taxiway Alpha 1 closed. Wind variable 2 knots. Visibility 30 kilometers. Light rain. Few 1,000 feet cumulus. Broken 4,000 feet stratocumulus. Temperature 18. Dew point 16. QNH 1018 hectopascals. 3006 inches. Advise you have information, Romeo. Nalita International Airport information, Romeo. 1230. ILS Yankee runway 16 left approach. Landing runway 16 left. Departure runway 16 right. Departure frequency 124.2. Taxiway Alpha 1 closed. Wind variable 2 knots. Visibility 30 kilometers. Light rain. Few 1,000 feet cumulus. Broken 4,000 feet stratocumulus. Temperature 18. Dew point 16. QNH 1018 hectopascals. 3006 inches. Advise you have information, Romeo. Nalita International Airport information, Romeo. 1230. ILS Yankee runway 16 left approach. Landing runway 16 left. Departure runway 16 right. Departure frequency 124.2. Taxiway Alpha 1 closed. Wind variable 2 knots. Visibility 30 kilometers. Light rain. Few 1,000 feet cumulus. Broken 4,000 feet stratocumulus. Temperature 18. Dew point 16. QNH 1018 hectopascals. 3006 inches. Advise you have information, Romeo. Nalita International Airport information, Romeo. 1230. ILS Yankee runway 16 left approach. Landing runway 16 left. Departure runway 16 right. Departure frequency 124.2. Taxiway Alpha 1 closed. Wind variable 2 knots. Visibility 30 kilometers. Light rain. Few 1,000 feet cumulus. Broken 4,000 feet stratocumulus. Temperature 18. Dew point 16. QNH 1018 hectopascals. 3006 inches. Advise you have information, Romeo. Nalita International Airport information, Romeo. 1230. ILS Yankee runway 16 left approach. Landing runway 16 left. Departure runway 16 right. Departure frequency 124.2. Taxiway Alpha 1 closed. Wind variable 2 knots. Visibility 30 kilometers. Light rain. Few 1,000 feet cumulus. Broken 4,000 feet stratocumulus. Temperature 18. Dew point 16.
QNH1018 hectopascals, 3006 inches. Advise you have information, Romeo. Now leave for international airport information, Romeo. 1230. ILS Yankee runway 16 left approach. Landing runway 16 left. Departure runway 16 right. Departure frequency 124.2. Taxiway alpha 1 closed. Wind variable 2 knots. Visibility 30 kilometers. Few 1,000 feet cumulus. Broken 4,000 feet strato cumulus. Temperature 18. Dew point 16. QNH1018 hectopascals. 3006 inches. Advise you have information, Romeo. Nalitra International Airport information, Romeo. 1230. ILS Yankee runway 16 left approach. Landing runway 16 left. Departure runway 16 right. Departure frequency 124.2. Taxiway alpha 1 closed. Wind variable 2 knots. Visibility 30 kilometers. Light rain. Few 1,000 feet cumulus. Broken 4,000 feet strato cumulus. Temperature 18. Dew point 16. QNH1018 hectopascals. 3006 inches. Advise you have information, Romeo. Nalitra International Airport information, Romeo. 1230. ILS Yankee runway 16 left approach. Landing runway 16 left. Departure runway 16 right. Departure frequency 124.2. Taxiway alpha 1 closed. Wind variable 2 knots. Visibility 30 kilometers. Light rain. Few 1,000 feet cumulus. Broken 4,000 feet strato cumulus. Temperature 18. Dew point 16. QNH1018 hectopascals. 3006 inches. Advise you have information, Romeo. Nalitra International Airport information, Romeo. 1230. ILS Yankee runway 16 left approach. Landing runway 16 left. Departure runway 16 right. Departure frequency 124.2. Taxiway alpha 1 closed. Wind variable 2 knots. Visibility 30 kilometers. Light rain. Few 1,000 feet cumulus. Broken 4,000 feet strato cumulus. Temperature 18. Dew point 16. QNH1018 hectopascals. 3006 inches. Advise you have information, Romeo. Nalitra International Airport information, Sierra. 1300. ILS Yankee runway 16 right approach and ILS Yankee runway 16 left approach. Using runway 16 right and 16 left. Departure frequency 124.2. Taxiway alpha 1 closed. Parallel approaches in progress. Runway 16 left and 34 right will be closed. From 1410. Wind calm. Visibility 30 kilometers. Light rain. Few 1,000 feet cumulus. Broken 4,500 feet strato cumulus. Temperature 18. Dew point 17. QNH1018 hectopascals. 3006 inches. Advise you have information, Sierra. Nalitra International Airport information, Sierra. 1300. ILS Yankee runway 16 right approach and ILS Yankee runway 16 left approach. Using runway 16 right and 16 left. Departure frequency 124.2.
Taxiway Alpha 1 closed. Parallel approaches in progress. Runway 16 left and 34 right will be closed. From 1410. Wind calm. Visibility 30 kilometers. Light rain. 21,000 feet cumulus. Broken 4,500 feet stratocumulus. Temperature 18. Dew point 17. QNH 1018 hectopascals. Tree 006 inches. Advise you have information Sierra. Nalitra International Airport information Sierra. 1300. ILS Yankee runway 16 right approach and ILS Yankee runway 16 left approach. Using runway 16 right and 16 left. Departure frequency 124.2. Taxiway Alpha 1 closed. Parallel approaches in progress. Runway 16 left and 34 right will be closed. From 1410. Wind calm. Visibility 30 kilometers. Light rain. Few 1,000 feet cumulus. Broken 4,500 feet stratocumulus. Temperature 18. Dew point 17. QNH 1018 hectopascals. Tree 006 inches. Advise you have information Sierra. Nalitra International Airport information Sierra. 1300. ILS Yankee runway 16 right approach and ILS Yankee runway 16 left approach. Using runway 16 right and 16 left. Departure frequency 124.2. Taxiway Alpha 1 closed. Parallel approaches in progress. Runway 16 left and 34 right will be closed. From 1410. Wind calm. Visibility 30 kilometers. Light rain. Few 1,000 feet cumulus. Broken 4,500 feet stratocumulus. Temperature 18. Dew point 17. QNH 1018 hectopascals. Tree 006 inches. Advise you have information Sierra. Nalitra International Airport information Sierra. 1300. ILS Yankee runway 16 right approach and ILS Yankee runway 16 left approach. Using runway 16 right and 16 left. Departure frequency 124.2. Taxiway Alpha 1 closed. Parallel approaches in progress. Runway 16 left and 34 right will be closed. From 1410. Wind calm. Visibility 30 kilometers. Light rain. Few 1,000 feet cumulus. Broken 4,500 feet stratocumulus. Temperature 18. Dew point 17. QNH 1018 hectopascals. Tree 006 inches. Advise you have information Sierra. Nalitra International Airport information Sierra. 1300. ILS Yankee runway 16 right approach and ILS Yankee runway 16 left approach. Using runway 16 right and 16 left. Departure frequency 124.2. Taxiway Alpha 1 closed. Parallel approaches in progress. Runway 16 left and 34 right will be closed. From 1410. Wind calm. Visibility 30 kilometers. Light rain. Few 1,000 feet cumulus. Broken 4,500 feet stratocumulus. Temperature 18. Dew point 17. QNH 1018 hectopascals. Tree 006 inches. Advise you have information Sierra. Nalitra International Airport information Sierra. 1300. ILS Yankee runway 16 right approach and ILS Yankee runway 16 left approach. Using runway 16 right and 16 left.
Departure frequency 124.2. Taxiway Alpha 1 closed. Parallel approaches in progress. Runway 16 left and tree 4 right will be closed. From 1410. Wind calm. Visibility tree 0 kilometers. Light rain. Few 1000 feet cumulus. Broken 4500 feet strato cumulus. Temperature 18. Dew point 17. QNH 1018 hectopascals. 2006 inches. Advise you have information Sierra. Malitra International Airport information Sierra. 1300. ILS Yankee runway 16 right approach and ILS Yankee runway 16 left approach. Using runway 16 right and 16 left. Departure frequency 124.2. Taxiway Alpha 1 closed. Parallel approaches in progress. Runway 16 left and tree 4 right will be closed. From 1410. Wind calm. Visibility tree 0 kilometers. Light rain. Few 1000 feet cumulus. Broken 4500 feet strato cumulus. Temperature 18. Dew point 17. QNH 1018 hectopascals. Tree 006 inches. Advise you have information Sierra. Nalitra International Airport information Sierra. 1300. ILS Yankee runway 16 right approach and ILS Yankee runway 16 left approach. Using runway 16 right and 16 left. Departure frequency 124.2. Taxiway Alpha 1 closed. Parallel approaches in progress. Runway 16 left and tree 4 right will be closed. From 1410. Wind calm. Visibility tree 0 kilometers. Light rain. Few 1000 feet cumulus. Broken 4500 feet strato cumulus. Temperature 18. Dew point 17. QNH 1018 hectopascals. Tree 006 inches. Advise you have information Sierra. Nalitra International Airport information Sierra. 1300. ILS Yankee runway 16 right approach and ILS Yankee runway 16 left approach. Using runway 16 right and 16 left. Departure frequency 124.2. Taxiway Alpha 1 closed. Parallel approaches in progress. Runway 16 left and tree 4 right will be closed. From 1410. Wind calm. Visibility tree 0 kilometers. Light rain. Few 1000 feet cumulus. Broken 4500 feet strato cumulus. Temperature 18. Dew point 17. QNH 1018 hectopascals. Tree 006 inches. Advise you have information Sierra. Nalitra International Airport information Sierra. 1300. ILS Yankee runway 16 right approach and ILS Yankee runway 16 left approach. Using runway 16 right and 16 left. Departure frequency 124.2. Taxiway Alpha 1 closed. Parallel approaches in progress. Runway 16 left and tree 4 right will be closed. From 1410. Wind calm. Visibility tree 0 kilometers. Light rain. Few 1000 feet cumulus. Broken 4500 feet strato cumulus. Temperature 18. Dew point 17. QNH 1018 hectopascals. Tree 006 inches. Advise you have information Sierra. Nalitra International Airport information Sierra. 1300. ILS Yankee runway 16 right approach and ILS Yankee runway 16 left approach.
using runway 16 right and 16 left. Departure frequency 124.2. Taxiway Alpha 1 closed. Parallel approaches in progress. Runway 16 left and 34 right will be closed. From 1410. Wind calm. Visibility tree 0 kilometers. Light rain. Few 1,000 feet cumulus. Broken 4,500 feet stratocumulus. Temperature 18. Dew point 17. QNH 1018 hectopascals. Tree 006 inches. Advise you have information Sierra. Nalitra International Airport information Sierra. 1300. ILS Yankee runway 16 right approach and ILS Yankee runway 16 left approach. Using runway 16 right and 16 left. Departure frequency 124.2. Taxiway Alpha 1 closed. Parallel approaches in progress. Runway 16 left and 34 right will be closed. From 1410. Wind calm. Visibility tree 0 kilometers. Light rain. Few 1,000 feet cumulus. Broken 4,500 feet stratocumulus. Temperature 18. Dew point 17. QNH 1018 hectopascals. Tree 006 inches. Advise you have information Sierra. Nalitra International Airport information Sierra. 1300. ILS Yankee runway 16 right approach and ILS Yankee runway 16 left approach. Using runway 16 right and 16 left. Departure frequency 124.2. Taxiway Alpha 1 closed. Parallel approaches in progress. Runway 16 left and 34 right will be closed. From 1410. Wind calm. Visibility tree 0 kilometers. Light rain. Few 1,000 feet cumulus. Broken 4,500 feet stratocumulus. Temperature 18. Dew point 17. QNH 1018 hectopascals. Tree 006 inches. Advise you have information Sierra. Nalitra International Airport information Sierra. 1300. ILS Yankee runway 16 right approach and ILS Yankee runway 16 left approach. Using runway 16 right and 16 left. Departure frequency 124.2. Taxiway Alpha 1 closed. Parallel approaches in progress. Runway 16 left and 34 right will be closed. From 1410. Wind calm. Visibility tree 0 kilometers. Light rain. Few 1,000 feet cumulus. Broken 4,500 feet stratocumulus. Temperature 18. Dew point 17. QNH 1018 hectopascals. Tree 006 inches. Advise you have information Sierra. Nalitra International Airport information Sierra. 1300. ILS Yankee runway 16 right approach and ILS Yankee runway 16 left approach. Using runway 16 right and 16 left. Departure frequency 124.2. Taxiway Alpha 1 closed. Parallel approaches in progress. Runway 16 left and 34 right will be closed. From 1410. Wind calm. Visibility tree 0 kilometers. Light rain. Few 1,000 feet cumulus. Broken 4,500 feet stratocumulus. Temperature 18. Dew point 17. QNH 1018 hectopascals. Tree 006 inches. Advise you have information Sierra. Nalitra International Airport information Sierra. 1300.
ILS Yankee runway 16 right approach and ILS Yankee runway 16 left approach. Using runway 16 right and 16 left. Departure frequency 124.2. Taxiway Alpha 1 closed. Parallel approaches in progress. Runway 16 left and 34 right will be closed. From 1410. Wind calm. Visibility 30 kilometers. Light rain. Few 1,000 feet cumulus. Broken 4,500 feet strato cumulus. Temperature 18. Dew point 17. QNH 1018 hectopascals. 3006 inches. Advise you have information Sierra. Nalita International Airport information Sierra. 1300. ILS Yankee runway 16 right approach and ILS Yankee runway 16 left approach. Using runway 16 right and 16 left. Departure frequency 124.2. Taxiway Alpha 1 closed. Parallel approaches in progress. Runway 16 left and 34 right will be closed. From 1410. Wind calm. Visibility 30 kilometers. Light rain. Few 1,000 feet cumulus. Broken 4,500 feet strato cumulus. Temperature 18. Dew point 17. QNH 1018 hectopascals. 3006 inches. Advise you have information Sierra. Nalita International Airport information Sierra. 1300. ILS Yankee runway 16 right approach and ILS Yankee runway 16 left approach. Using runway 16 right and 16 left. Departure frequency 124.2. Taxiway Alpha 1 closed. Parallel approaches in progress. Runway 16 left and 34 right will be closed. From 1410. Wind calm. Visibility 30 kilometers. Light rain. Few 1,000 feet cumulus. Broken 4,500 feet strato cumulus. Temperature 18. Dew point 17. QNH 1018 hectopascals. 3006 inches. Advise you have information Sierra. Nalita International Airport information Sierra. 1300. ILS Yankee runway 16 right approach and ILS Yankee runway 16 left approach. Using runway 16 right and 16 left. Departure frequency 124.2. Taxiway Alpha 1 closed. Parallel approaches in progress. Runway 16 left and 34 right will be closed. From 1410. Wind calm. Visibility 30 kilometers. Light rain. Few 1,000 feet cumulus. Broken 4,500 feet strato cumulus. Temperature 18. Dew point 17. QNH 1018 hectopascals. 3006 inches. Advise you have information Sierra. Nalita International Airport information Sierra. 1300. ILS Yankee runway 16 right approach and ILS Yankee runway 16 left approach. Using runway 16 right and 16 left. Departure frequency 124.2. Taxiway Alpha 1 closed. Parallel approaches in progress. Runway 16 left and 34 right will be closed. From 1410. Wind calm. Visibility 30 kilometers. Light rain. Few 1,000 feet cumulus. Broken 4,500 feet strato cumulus. Temperature 18. Dew point 17. QNH 1018 hectopascals. 3006 inches. Advise you have information Sierra. Nalita International Airport information Sierra.
1300. ILS Yankee runway 16 right approach and ILS Yankee runway 16 left approach. Using runway 16 right and 16 left. Departure frequency 124.2. Taxiway Alpha 1 closed. Parallel approaches in progress. Runway 16 left and 34 right will be closed. From 1410. Wind calm. Visibility 30 kilometers. Light rain. Few 1,000 feet cumulus. Broken 4,500 feet stratocumulus. Temperature 18. Dew point 17. QNH 1018 hectopascals. 3006 inches. Advise you have information, Sierra. Nalitra International Airport information, Sierra. 1300. ILS Yankee runway 16 right approach and ILS Yankee runway 16 left approach. Using runway 16 right and 16 left. Departure frequency 124.2. Taxiway Alpha 1 closed. Parallel approaches in progress. Runway 16 left and 34 right will be closed. From 1410. Wind calm. Visibility 30 kilometers. Light rain. Few 1,000 feet cumulus. Broken 4,500 feet stratocumulus. Temperature 18. Dew point 17. QNH 1018 hectopascals. 3006 inches. Advise you have information, Sierra. Nalitra International Airport information, Sierra. 1300. ILS Yankee runway 16 right approach and ILS Yankee runway 16 left approach. Using runway 16 right and 16 left. Departure frequency 124.2. Taxiway Alpha 1 closed. Parallel approaches in progress. Runway 16 left and 34 right will be closed. From 1410. Wind calm. Visibility 30 kilometers. Light rain. Few 1,000 feet cumulus. Broken 4,500 feet stratocumulus. Temperature 18. Dew point 17. QNH 1018 hectopascals. 3006 inches. Advise you have information, Sierra. Nalitra International Airport information, Sierra. 1300. ILS Yankee runway 16 right approach and ILS Yankee runway 16 left approach. Using runway 16 right and 16 left. Departure frequency 124.2. Taxiway Alpha 1 closed. Parallel approaches in progress. Runway 16 left and 34 right will be closed. From 1410. Wind calm. Visibility 30 kilometers. Light rain. Few 1,000 feet cumulus. Broken 4,500 feet stratocumulus. Temperature 18. Dew point 17. QNH 1018 hectopascals. 3006 inches. Advise you have information, Sierra. Nalitra International Airport information, Sierra. 1300. ILS Yankee runway 16 right approach and ILS Yankee runway 16 left approach. Using runway 16 right and 16 left. Departure frequency 124.2. Taxiway Alpha 1 closed. Parallel approaches in progress. Runway 16 left and 34 right will be closed. From 1410. Wind calm. Visibility 30 kilometers. Light rain. Few 1,000 feet cumulus. Broken 4,500 feet stratocumulus. Temperature 18. Dew point 17. QNH 1018 hectopascals. 3006 inches. Advise you have information, Sierra.
Nalita International Airport Information Tango 1330 ILS Yankee Runway 16 right approach and ILS Yankee Runway 16 left approach. Using runway 16 right and 16 left. Departure frequency 124.2. Taxiway Alpha 1 closed. Parallel approaches in progress. Runway 16 left and 34 right will be closed. From 1410. Wind variable 2 knots. Visibility to 5 kilometers. Light rain. Few 1,000 feet cumulus. Broken 4,000 feet stratocumulus. Temperature 18. Dew point 16. QNH 1018 hectopascals. Tree 007 inches. Advise you have information tango. Nalita International Airport information tango. 1330. ILS Yankee Runway 16 right approach and ILS Yankee Runway 16 left approach. Using runway 16 right and 16 left. Departure frequency 124.2. Taxiway Alpha 1 closed. Parallel approaches in progress. Runway 16 left and 34 right will be closed. From 1410. Wind variable 2 knots. Visibility to 5 kilometers. Light rain. Few 1,000 feet cumulus. Broken 4,000 feet stratocumulus. Temperature 18. Dew point 16. QNH 1018 hectopascals. Tree 007 inches. Advise you have information tango. Nalita International Airport information tango. 1330. ILS Yankee Runway 16 right approach and ILS Yankee Runway 16 left approach. Using runway 16 right and 16 left. Departure frequency 124.2. Taxiway Alpha 1 closed. Parallel approaches in progress. Runway 16 left and 34 right will be closed. From 1410. Wind variable 2 knots. Visibility to 5 kilometers. Light rain. Few 1,000 feet cumulus. Broken 4,000 feet stratocumulus. Temperature 18. Dew point 16. QNH 1018 hectopascals. Tree 007 inches. Advise you have information tango. Nalita International Airport information tango. 1330. ILS Yankee Runway 16 right approach and ILS Yankee Runway 16 left approach. Using runway 16 right and 16 left. Departure frequency 124.2. Taxiway Alpha 1 closed. Parallel approaches in progress. Runway 16 left and 34 right will be closed. From 1410. Wind variable 2 knots. Visibility to 5 kilometers. Light rain. Few 1,000 feet cumulus. Broken 4,000 feet stratocumulus. Temperature 18. Dew point 16. QNH 1018 hectopascals. Tree 007 inches. Advise you have information tango. Nalita International Airport information tango. 1330. ILS Yankee Runway 16 right approach and ILS Yankee Runway 16 left approach. Using runway 16 right and 16 left. Departure frequency 124.2. Taxiway Alpha 1 closed. Parallel approaches in progress. Runway 16 left and 34 right will be closed. From 1410. Wind variable 2 knots. Visibility to 5 kilometers. Light rain. Few 1,000 feet cumulus. Broken 4,000 feet stratocumulus. Temperature 18. Dew point 16. QNH 1018 hectopascals. Tree 007 inches.
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Nalitra International Airport information Tango. 1330

visibility to 5 kilometers. Light rain. 21,000 feet cumulus. Broken 4,000 feet stratocumulus. Temperature 18. Dew point 16. QNH 1018 hectopascals. Tree 007 inches. Advise you have information tango. Now Litra International Airport information tango. 1330. ILS Yankee runway 16 right approaching ILS Yankee runway 16 left approach. Using runway 16 right and 16 left. Departure frequency 124.2. Taxiway Alpha 1 close. Parallel approaches in progress. Runway 16 left and tree 4 right will be closed. From 1410. Wind variable 2 knots. Visibility to 5 kilometers. Light rain. Few 1,000 feet cumulus. Broken 4,000 feet stratocumulus. Temperature 18. Dew point 16. QNH 1018 hectopascals. Tree 007 inches. Advise you have information tango. Now Litra International Airport information tango. 1330. ILS Yankee runway 16 right approach and ILS Yankee runway 16 left approach. Using runway 16 right and 16 left. Departure frequency 124.2. Taxiway Alpha 1 closed. Parallel approaches in progress. Runway 16 left and tree 4 right will be closed. From 1410. Wind variable 2 knots. Visibility to 5 kilometers. Light rain. Few 1,000 feet cumulus. Broken 4,000 feet stratocumulus. Temperature 18. Dew point 16. QNH 1018 hectopascals. Tree 007 inches. Advise you have information tango. Now Litra International Airport information tango. 1330. ILS Yankee runway 16 right approach and ILS Yankee runway 16 left approach. Using runway 16 right and 16 left. Departure frequency 124.2. Taxiway Alpha 1 closed. Parallel approaches in progress. Runway 16 left and tree 4 right will be closed. From 1410. Wind variable 2 knots. Visibility to 5 kilometers. Light rain. Few 1,000 feet cumulus. Broken 4,000 feet stratocumulus. Temperature 18. Dew point 16. QNH 1018 hectopascals. Tree 007 inches. Advise you have information tango. Now Litra International Airport information tango. 1330. ILS Yankee runway 16 right approach and ILS Yankee runway 16 left approach. Using runway 16 right and 16 left. Departure frequency 124.2. Taxiway Alpha 1 closed. Parallel approaches in progress. Runway 16 left and tree 4 right will be closed. From 1410. Wind variable 2 knots. Visibility to 5 kilometers. Light rain. Few 1,000 feet cumulus. Broken 4,000 feet stratocumulus. Temperature 18. Dew point 16. QNH 1018 hectopascals. Tree 007 inches. Advise you have information tango. Now Litra International Airport information tango. 1330. ILS Yankee runway 16 right approach and ILS Yankee runway 16 left approach. Using runway 16 right and 16 left. Departure frequency 124.2. Taxiway Alpha 1 closed. Parallel approaches in progress. Runway 16 left and tree 4 right will be closed. From 1410.
Wind variable 2 knots. Visibility to 5 kilometers. Light rain. Few 1,000 feet cumulus. Broken 4,000 feet stratocumulus. Temperature 18. Dew point 16. QNH 1018 hectopascals. Tree 007 inches. Advise you have information tango. Now Litra International Airport information tango. 1330. ILS Yankee runway 16 right approach and ILS Yankee runway 16 left approach. Using runway 16 right and 16 left. Departure frequency 124.2. Taxiway Alpha 1 closed. Parallel approaches in progress. Runway 16 left and 34 right will be closed. From 1410. Wind variable 2 knots. Visibility to 5 kilometers. Light rain. Few 1,000 feet cumulus. Broken 4,000 feet stratocumulus. Temperature 18. Dew point 16. QNH 1018 hectopascals. Tree 007 inches. Advise you have information tango. Now Litra International Airport information tango. 1330. ILS Yankee runway 16 right approach and ILS Yankee runway 16 left approach. Using runway 16 right and 16 left. Departure frequency 124.2. Taxiway Alpha 1 closed. Parallel approaches in progress. Runway 16 left and 34 right will be closed. From 1410. Wind variable 2 knots. Visibility to 5 kilometers. Light rain. Few 1,000 feet cumulus. Broken 4,000 feet stratocumulus. Temperature 18. Dew point 16. QNH 1018 hectopascals. Tree 007 inches. Advise you have information tango. Now Litra International Airport information tango. 1330. ILS Yankee runway 16 right approach and ILS Yankee runway 16 left approach. Using runway 16 right and 16 left. Departure frequency 124.2. Taxiway Alpha 1 closed. Parallel approaches in progress. Runway 16 left and 34 right will be closed. From 1410. Wind variable 2 knots. Visibility to 5 kilometers. Light rain. Few 1,000 feet cumulus. Broken 4,000 feet stratocumulus. Temperature 18. Dew point 16. QNH 1018 hectopascals. Tree 007 inches. Advise you have information tango. Now Litra International Airport information tango. 1330. ILS Yankee runway 16 right approach and ILS Yankee runway 16 left approach. Using runway 16 right and 16 left. Departure frequency 124.2. Taxiway Alpha 1 closed. Parallel approaches in progress. Runway 16 left and 34 right will be closed. From 1410. Wind variable 2 knots. Visibility to 5 kilometers. Light rain. Few 1,000 feet cumulus. Broken 4,000 feet stratocumulus. Temperature 18. Dew point 16. QNH 1018 hectopascals. Tree 007 inches. Advise you have information tango. Now Litra International Airport information tango. 1330. ILS Yankee runway 16 right approach and ILS Yankee runway 16 left approach. Using runway 16 right and 16 left. Departure frequency 124.2. Taxiway Alpha 1 closed. Parallel approaches in progress. Runway 16 left and 34 right will be closed.
from 1410. Wind variable 2 knots. Visibility 2 5 kilometers. Light rain. Few 1,000 feet cumulus. Broken 4,000 feet stratocumulus. Temperature 18. Dew point 16. QNH 1018 hectopascals. Tree 007 inches. Advise you have information tango. Nalitra International Airport information tango. 1330. ILS Yankee runway 16 right approach and ILS Yankee runway 16 left approach. Using runway 16 right and 16 left. Departure frequency 124.2. Taxiway Alpha 1 closed. Parallel approaches in progress. Runway 16 left and tree 4 right will be closed. From 1410. Wind variable 2 knots. Visibility 2 5 kilometers. Light rain. Few 1,000 feet cumulus. Broken 4,000 feet stratocumulus. Temperature 18. Dew point 16. QNH 1018 hectopascals. Tree 007 inches. Advise you have information tango. Nalitra International Airport information tango. 1330. ILS Yankee runway 16 right approach and ILS Yankee runway 16 left approach. Using runway 16 right and 16 left. Departure frequency 124.2. Taxiway Alpha 1 closed. Parallel approaches in progress. Runway 16 left and tree 4 right will be closed. From 1410. Wind variable 2 knots. Visibility 2 5 kilometers. Light rain. Few 1,000 feet cumulus. Broken 4,000 feet stratocumulus. Temperature 18. Dew point 16. QNH 1018 hectopascals. Tree 007 inches. Advise you have information tango. Nalitra International Airport information tango. 1330. ILS Yankee runway 16 right approach and ILS Yankee runway 16 left approach. Using runway 16 right and 16 left. Departure frequency 124.2. Taxiway Alpha 1 closed. Parallel approaches in progress. Runway 16 left and tree 4 right will be closed. From 1410. Wind variable 2 knots. Visibility 2 5 kilometers. Light rain. Few 1,000 feet cumulus. Broken 4,000 feet stratocumulus. Temperature 18. Dew point 16. QNH 1018 hectopascals. Tree 007 inches. Advise you have information tango. Nalitra International Airport information tango. 1330. ILS Yankee runway 16 right approach and ILS Yankee runway 16 left approach. Using runway 16 right and 16 left. Departure frequency 124.2. Taxiway Alpha 1 closed. Parallel approaches in progress. Runway 16 left and tree 4 right will be closed. From 1410. Wind variable 2 knots. Visibility 2 5 kilometers. Light rain. Few 1,000 feet cumulus. Broken 4,000 feet stratocumulus. Temperature 18. Dew point 16. QNH 1018 hectopascals. Tree 007 inches. Advise you have information tango. Nalitra International Airport information tango. 1330. ILS Yankee runway 16 right approach and ILS Yankee runway 16 left approach. Using runway 16 right and 16 left. Departure frequency 124.2. Taxiway Alpha 1 closed. Parallel approaches in progress.
runway 16 left and 34 right will be closed. From 1410. Wind variable 2 knots. Visibility to 5 kilometers. Light rain. Few 1,000 feet cumulus. Broken 4,000 feet stratocumulus. Temperature 18. Dew point 16. QNH 1018 hectopascals. Tree 007 inches. Advise you have information tango. Nalitra International Airport information tango. 1330. ILS Yankee runway 16 right approach and ILS Yankee runway 16 left approach. Using runway 16 right and 16 left. Departure frequency 124.2. Taxiway Alpha 1 closed. Parallel approaches in progress. Runway 16 left and 34 right will be closed. From 1410. Wind variable 2 knots. Visibility to 5 kilometers. Light rain. Few 1,000 feet cumulus. Broken 4,000 feet stratocumulus. Temperature 18. Dew point 16. QNH 1018 hectopascals. Tree 007 inches. Advise you have information tango. Nalitra International Airport information tango. 1330. ILS Yankee runway 16 right approach and ILS Yankee runway 16 left approach. Using runway 16 right and 16 left. Departure frequency 124.2. Taxiway Alpha 1 closed. Parallel approaches in progress. Runway 16 left and 34 right will be closed. From 1410. Wind variable 2 knots. Visibility to 5 kilometers. Light rain. Few 1,000 feet cumulus. Broken 4,000 feet stratocumulus. Temperature 18. Dew point 16. QNH 1018 hectopascals. Tree 007 inches. Advise you have information tango. Nalitra International Airport information tango. 1330. ILS Yankee runway 16 right approach and ILS Yankee runway 16 left approach. Using runway 16 right and 16 left. Departure frequency 124.2. Taxiway Alpha 1 closed. Parallel approaches in progress. Runway 16 left and 34 right will be closed. From 1410. Wind variable 2 knots. Visibility to 5 kilometers. Light rain. Few 1,000 feet cumulus. Broken 4,000 feet stratocumulus. Temperature 18. Dew point 16. QNH 1018 hectopascals. Tree 007 inches. Advise you have information tango. Nalitra International Airport information tango. 1330. ILS Yankee runway 16 right approach and ILS Yankee runway 16 left approach. Using runway 16 right and 16 left. Departure frequency 124.2. Taxiway Alpha 1 closed. Parallel approaches in progress. Runway 16 left and 34 right will be closed. From 1410. Wind variable 2 knots. Visibility to 5 kilometers. Light rain. Few 1,000 feet cumulus. Broken 4,000 feet stratocumulus. Temperature 18. Dew point 16. QNH 1018 hectopascals. Tree 007 inches. Advise you have information tango. Nalitra International Airport information tango. 1330. ILS Yankee runway 16 right approach and ILS Yankee runway 16 left approach. Using runway 16 right and 16 left. Departure frequency 124.2. Taxiway Alpha 1 closed.
parallel approaches in progress. Runway 16 left and 34 right will be closed. From 1410. Wind variable 2 knots. Visibility to 5 kilometers. Light rain. Few 1,000 feet cumulus. Broken 4,000 feet stratocumulus. Temperature 18. Dew point 16. QNH 1018 hectopascals. Tree 007 inches. Advise you have information tango. Nalitra International Airport information tango. 1330. ILS Yankee runway 16 right approach and ILS Yankee runway 16 left approach. Using runway 16 right and 16 left. Departure frequency 124.2. Taxiway Alpha 1 closed. Parallel approaches in progress. Runway 16 left and 34 right will be closed. From 1410. Wind variable 2 knots. Visibility to 5 kilometers. Light rain. Few 1,000 feet cumulus. Broken 4,000 feet stratocumulus. Temperature 18. Dew point 16. QNH 1018 hectopascals. Tree 007 inches. Advise you have information tango. Nalitra International Airport information tango. 1330. ILS Yankee runway 16 right approach and ILS Yankee runway 16 left approach. Using runway 16 right and 16 left. Departure frequency 124.2. Taxiway Alpha 1 closed. Parallel approaches in progress. Runway 16 left and 34 right will be closed. From 1410. Wind variable 2 knots. Visibility to 5 kilometers. Light rain. Few 1,000 feet cumulus. Broken 4,000 feet stratocumulus. Temperature 18. Dew point 16. QNH 1018 hectopascals. Tree 007 inches. Advise you have information tango. Nalitra International Airport information uniform. 1400. ILS runway 34 left approach. Using runway 34 left. Departure frequency 124.2. Taxiway Alpha 1 closed. Runway 16 left and 34 right will be closed. From 1410. Observe gear down operation procedure on final. Wind 020 degrees tree knots. Direction variable between 350 and 050 degrees. Visibility 10 kilometers. Few 2,100 feet cloud type unknown. Broken 4,400 feet cloud type unknown. Overcast 5,000 feet cloud type unknown. Temperature 18. Dew point 16. QNH 1017 hectopascals. Tree 005 inches. Advise you have information uniform. Nalitra International Airport information uniform. 1400. ILS runway 34 left approach. Using runway 34 left. Departure frequency 124.2. Taxiway Alpha 1 closed. Runway 16 left and 34 right will be closed. From 1410. Observe gear down operation procedure on final. Wind 020 degrees tree knots. Direction variable between 350 and 050 degrees. Visibility 10 kilometers. Few 2,100 feet cloud type unknown. Broken 4,400 feet cloud type unknown. Overcast 5,000 feet cloud type unknown. Temperature 18. Dew point 16. QNH 1017 hectopascals. Tree 005 inches. Advise you have information uniform. Nalitra International Airport information uniform. 1400.
ILS runway 34 left approach. Using runway 34 left. Departure frequency 124.2. Taxiway Alpha 1 closed. Runway 16 left and 34 right will be closed. From 1410. Observe gear down operation procedure on final. Wind 020 degrees 3 knots. Direction variable between 350 and 050 degrees. Visibility 10 kilometers. View 2,100 feet cloud type unknown. Broken 4,400 feet cloud type unknown. Overcast 5,000 feet cloud type unknown. Temperature 18. Dew point 16. QNH 1017 hectopascals. Tree 005 inches. Advise you have information uniform. Nalitra International Airport information uniform. 1400. ILS runway 34 left approach. Using runway 34 left. Departure frequency 124.2. Taxiway Alpha 1 closed. Runway 16 left and 34 right will be closed. From 1410. Observe gear down operation procedure on final. Wind 020 degrees 3 knots. Direction variable between 350 and 050 degrees. Visibility 10 kilometers. View 2,100 feet cloud type unknown. Broken 4,400 feet cloud type unknown. Overcast 5,000 feet cloud type unknown. Temperature 18. Dew point 16. QNH 1017 hectopascals. Tree 005 inches. Advise you have information uniform. Nalitra International Airport information uniform. 1400. ILS runway 34 left approach. Using runway 34 left. Departure frequency 124.2. Taxiway Alpha 1 closed. Runway 16 left and 34 right will be closed. From 1410. Observe gear down operation procedure on final. Wind 020 degrees 3 knots. Direction variable between 350 and 050 degrees. Visibility 10 kilometers. View 2,100 feet cloud type unknown. Broken 4,400 feet cloud type unknown. Overcast 5,000 feet cloud type unknown. Temperature 18. Dew point 16. QNH 1017 hectopascals. Tree 005 inches. Advise you have information uniform. Nalitra International Airport information uniform. 1400. ILS runway 34 left approach. Using runway 34 left. Departure frequency 124.2. Taxiway Alpha 1 closed. Runway 16 left and 34 right will be closed. From 1410. Observe gear down operation procedure on final. Wind 020 degrees 3 knots. Direction variable between 350 and 050 degrees. Visibility 10 kilometers. View 2,100 feet cloud type unknown. Broken 4,400 feet cloud type unknown. Overcast 5,000 feet cloud type unknown. Temperature 18. Dew point 16. QNH 1017 hectopascals. Tree 005 inches. Advise you have information uniform. Nalitra International Airport information uniform. 1400. ILS runway 34 left approach. Using runway 34 left. Departure frequency 124.2. Taxiway Alpha 1 closed. Runway 16 left and 34 right will be closed. From 1410. Observe gear down operation procedure on final. Wind 020 degrees 3 knots. Direction variable between 350 and 050 degrees.
Visibility 10 kilometers. View 2,100 feet cloud type unknown. Broken 4,400 feet cloud type unknown. Overcast 5,000 feet cloud type unknown. Temperature 18. Dew point 16. QNH 1017 hectopascals. Tree 005 inches. Advise you have information uniform. Nalitra International Airport information Victor. 1400. ILS runway 34 left approach. Using runway 34 left. Departure frequency 124.2. Taxiway Alpha 1 closed. Runway 16 left and 34 right closed. Until 2030. Runway 16 right and 34 left will be closed. From 1510. Accept aircraft with prior permission. Observe gear down operation procedure on final. Wind 020 degrees 3 knots. Direction variable between 350 and 050 degrees. Visibility 10 kilometers. View 2,100 feet cloud type unknown. Broken 4,400 feet cloud type unknown. Overcast 5,000 feet cloud type unknown. Temperature 18. Dew point 16. QNH 1017 hectopascals. Tree 005 inches. Advise you have information Victor. Nalitra International Airport information Victor. 1400. ILS runway 34 left approach. Using runway 34 left. Departure frequency 124.2. Taxiway Alpha 1 closed. Runway 16 left and 34 right closed. Until 2030. Runway 16 right and 34 left will be closed. From 1510. Accept aircraft with prior permission. Observe gear down operation procedure on final. Wind 020 degrees 3 knots. Direction variable between 350 and 050 degrees. Visibility 10 kilometers. View 2,100 feet cloud type unknown. Broken 4,400 feet cloud type unknown. Overcast 5,000 feet cloud type unknown. Temperature 18. Dew point 16. QNH 1017 hectopascals. Tree 005 inches. Advise you have information Victor. Nalitra International Airport information Victor. 1400. ILS runway 34 left approach. Using runway 34 left. Departure frequency 124.2. Taxiway Alpha 1 closed. Runway 16 left and 34 right closed. Until 2030. Runway 16 right and 34 left will be closed. From 1510. Accept aircraft with prior permission. Observe gear down operation procedure on final. Wind 020 degrees 3 knots. Direction variable between 350 and 050 degrees. Visibility 10 kilometers. View 2,100 feet cloud type unknown. Broken 4,400 feet cloud type unknown. Overcast 5,000 feet cloud type unknown. Temperature 18. Dew point 16. QNH 1017 hectopascals. Tree 005 inches. Advise you have information Victor. Nalitra International Airport information Victor. 1400. ILS runway 34 left approach. Using runway 34 left. Departure frequency 124.2. Taxiway Alpha 1 closed. Runway 16 left and 34 right closed. Until 2030. Runway 16 right and 34 left will be closed. From 1510. Accept aircraft with prior permission. Observe gear down operation procedure on final.
Wind 020 degrees tree knots. Direction variable between tree 50 and 050 degrees. Visibility 10 kilometers. View 2,100 feet cloud type unknown. Broken 4,400 feet cloud type unknown. Overcast 5,000 feet cloud type unknown. Temperature 18. Dew point 16. QNH 1017 hectopascals. Tree 005 inches. Advise you have information, Victor. Nalitra International Airport information, Victor. 1400. ILS runway 34 left approach. Using runway 34 left. Departure frequency 124.2. Taxiway Alpha 1 closed. Runway 16 left and 34 right closed. Until 2030. Runway 16 right and 34 left will be closed. From 1510. Accept aircraft with prior permission. Observe gear down operation procedure on final. Wind 020 degrees tree knots. Direction variable between tree 50 and 050 degrees. Visibility 10 kilometers. View 2,100 feet cloud type unknown. Broken 4,400 feet cloud type unknown. Overcast 5,000 feet cloud type unknown. Temperature 18. Dew point 16. QNH 1017 hectopascals. Tree 005 inches. Advise you have information, Victor. Nalitra International Airport information, Victor. 1400. ILS runway 34 left approach. Using runway 34 left. Departure frequency 124.2. Taxiway Alpha 1 closed. Runway 16 left and 34 right closed. Until 2030. Runway 16 right and 34 left will be closed. From 1510. Accept aircraft with prior permission. Observe gear down operation procedure on final. Wind 020 degrees tree knots. Direction variable between tree 50 and 050 degrees. Visibility 10 kilometers. View 2,100 feet cloud type unknown. Broken 4,400 feet cloud type unknown. Overcast 5,000 feet cloud type unknown. Temperature 18. Dew point 16. QNH 1017 hectopascals. Tree 005 inches. Advise you have information, Victor. Nalitra International Airport information, Victor. 1400. ILS runway 34 left approach. Using runway 34 left. Departure frequency 124.2. Taxiway Alpha 1 closed. Runway 16 left and 34 right closed. Until 2030. Runway 16 right and 34 left will be closed. From 1510. Accept aircraft with prior permission. Observe gear down operation procedure on final. Wind 020 degrees tree knots. Direction variable between tree 50 and 050 degrees. Visibility 10 kilometers. View 2,100 feet cloud type unknown. Broken 4,400 feet cloud type unknown. Overcast 5,000 feet cloud type unknown. Temperature 18. Dew point 16. QNH 1017 hectopascals. Tree 005 inches. Advise you have information, Victor. Nalitra International Airport information, Victor. 1400. ILS runway 34 left approach. Using runway 34 left. Departure frequency 124.2. Taxiway Alpha 1 closed. Runway 16 left and 34 right closed. Until 2030. Runway 16 right and 34 left will be closed. From 1510. Accept aircraft with prior permission.
Observe gear down operation procedure on final. Wind 020 degrees tree knots. Direction variable between 350 and 050 degrees. Visibility 10 kilometers. View 2,100 feet cloud type unknown. Broken 4,400 feet cloud type unknown. Overcast 5,000 feet cloud type unknown. Temperature 18. Dew point 16. QNH 1017 hectopascals. Tree 005 inches. Advise you have information, Victor. Nalitra International Airport information, Victor. 1400. ILS runway 34 left approach. Using runway 34 left. Departure frequency 124.2. Taxiway Alpha 1 closed. Runway 16 left and 34 right closed. Until 2030. Runway 16 right and 34 left will be closed. From 1510. Accept aircraft with prior permission. Observe gear down operation procedure on final. Wind 020 degrees tree knots. Direction variable between 350 and 050 degrees. Visibility 10 kilometers. View 2,100 feet cloud type unknown. Broken 4,400 feet cloud type unknown. Overcast 5,000 feet cloud type unknown. Temperature 18. Dew point 16. QNH 1017 hectopascals. Tree 005 inches. Advise you have information, Victor. Nalitra International Airport information, Victor. 1400. ILS runway 34 left approach. Using runway 34 left. Departure frequency 124.2. Taxiway Alpha 1 closed. Runway 16 left and 34 right closed. Until 2030. Runway 16 right and 34 left will be closed. From 1510. Accept aircraft with prior permission. Observe gear down operation procedure on final. Wind 020 degrees tree knots. Direction variable between 350 and 050 degrees. Visibility 10 kilometers. View 2,100 feet cloud type unknown. Broken 4,400 feet cloud type unknown. Overcast 5,000 feet cloud type unknown. Temperature 18. Dew point 16. QNH 1017 hectopascals. Tree 005 inches. Advise you have information, Victor. Nalitra International Airport information, Victor. 1400. ILS runway 34 left approach. Using runway 34 left. Departure frequency 124.2. Taxiway Alpha 1 closed. Runway 16 left and 34 right closed. Until 2030. Runway 16 right and 34 left will be closed. From 1510. Accept aircraft with prior permission. Observe gear down operation procedure on final. Wind 020 degrees tree knots. Direction variable between 350 and 050 degrees. Visibility 10 kilometers. View 2,100 feet cloud type unknown. Broken 4,400 feet cloud type unknown. Overcast 5,000 feet cloud type unknown. Temperature 18. Dew point 16. QNH 1017 hectopascals. Tree 005 inches. Advise you have information, Victor. Nalitra International Airport information, Victor. 1400. ILS runway 34 left approach. Using runway 34 left. Departure frequency 124.2. Taxiway Alpha 1 closed. Runway 16 left and 34 right closed. Until 2030. Runway 16 right and 34 left will be closed. From 1510.
except aircraft with prior permission. Observe gear down operation procedure on final. Wind 020 degrees 3 knots. Direction variable between 350 and 050 degrees. Visibility 10 kilometers. View 2,100 feet cloud type unknown. Broken 4,400 feet cloud type unknown. Overcast 5,000 feet cloud type unknown. Temperature 18. Dew point 16. QNH 1017 hectopascals. Tree 005 inches. Advise you have information, Victor. Nalitra International Airport information, Victor. 1400. ILS runway 34 left approach. Using runway 34 left. Departure frequency 124.2. Taxiway Alpha 1 closed. Runway 16 left and 34 right closed. Until 2030. Runway 16 right and 34 left will be closed. From 1510. Except aircraft with prior permission. Observe gear down operation procedure on final. Wind 020 degrees 3 knots. Direction variable between 350 and 050 degrees. Visibility 10 kilometers. View 2,100 feet cloud type unknown. Broken 4,400 feet cloud type unknown. Overcast 5,000 feet cloud type unknown. Temperature 18. Dew point 16. QNH 1017 hectopascals. Tree 005 inches. Advise you have information, Victor. Nalitra International Airport information, Victor. 1400. ILS runway 34 left approach. Using runway 34 left. Departure frequency 124.2. Taxiway Alpha 1 closed. Runway 16 left and 34 right closed. Until 2030. Runway 16 right and 34 left will be closed. From 1510. Except aircraft with prior permission. Observe gear down operation procedure on final. Wind 020 degrees 3 knots. Direction variable between 350 and 050 degrees. Visibility 10 kilometers. View 2,100 feet cloud type unknown. Broken 4,400 feet cloud type unknown. Overcast 5,000 feet cloud type unknown. Temperature 18. Dew point 16. QNH 1017 hectopascals. Tree 005 inches. Advise you have information, Victor. Nalitra International Airport information, Victor. 1400. ILS runway 34 left approach. Using runway 34 left. Departure frequency 124.2. Taxiway Alpha 1 closed. Runway 16 left and 34 right closed. Until 2030. Runway 16 right and 34 left will be closed. From 1510. Except aircraft with prior permission. Observe gear down operation procedure on final. Wind 020 degrees 3 knots. Direction variable between 350 and 050 degrees. Visibility 10 kilometers. View 2,100 feet cloud type unknown. Broken 4,400 feet cloud type unknown. Overcast 5,000 feet cloud type unknown. Temperature 18. Dew point 16. QNH 1017 hectopascals. Tree 005 inches. Advise you have information, Victor. Nalitra International Airport information, Whiskey. 1430. ILS runway 34 left approach. Using runway 34 left. Departure frequency 124.2. Taxiway Alpha 1 closed. Runway 16 left and 34 right closed. Until 2030.
runway 16 right and 34 left will be closed from 1510. Except aircraft with prior permission. Observe gear down operation procedure on final. Wind variable 2 knots. Visibility 10 kilometers. Broken 4,600 feet cloud type unknown. Overcast 5,000 feet cloud type unknown. Temperature 18. Dew point 16. QNH 1017 hectopascals. Tree 005 inches. Advise you have information whiskey. Nalitra International Airport information whiskey. 1430. ILS runway 34 left approach. Using runway 34 left. Departure frequency 124.2. Taxiway Alpha 1 closed. Runway 16 left and 34 right closed. Until 2030. Runway 16 right and 34 left will be closed. From 1510. Except aircraft with prior permission. Observe gear down operation procedure on final. Wind variable 2 knots. Visibility 10 kilometers. Broken 4,600 feet cloud type unknown. Overcast 5,000 feet cloud type unknown. Temperature 18. Dew point 16. QNH 1017 hectopascals. Tree 005 inches. Advise you have information whiskey. Nalitra International Airport information whiskey. 1430. ILS runway 34 left approach. Using runway 34 left. Departure frequency 124.2. Taxiway Alpha 1 closed. Runway 16 left and 34 right closed. Until 2030. Runway 16 right and 34 left will be closed. From 1510. Except aircraft with prior permission. Observe gear down operation procedure on final. Wind variable 2 knots. Visibility 10 kilometers. Broken 4,600 feet cloud type unknown. Overcast 5,000 feet cloud type unknown. Temperature 18. Dew point 16. QNH 1017 hectopascals. Tree 005 inches. Advise you have information whiskey. Nalitra International Airport Information Whiskey. 1430. ILS runway 34 left approach. Using runway 34 left. Departure frequency 124.2. Taxiway Alpha 1 closed. Runway 16 left and 34 right closed. Until 2030. Runway 16 right and 34 left will be closed. From 1510. Except aircraft with prior permission. Observe gear down operation procedure on final. Wind variable 2 knots. Visibility 10 kilometers. Broken 4,600 feet cloud type unknown. Overcast 5,000 feet cloud type unknown. Temperature 18. Dew point 16. QNH 1017 hectopascals. Tree 005 inches. Advise you have information whiskey. Nalitra International Airport information whiskey. 1430. ILS runway 34 left approach. Using runway 34 left. Departure frequency 124.2. Taxiway Alpha 1 closed. Runway 16 left and 34 right closed. Until 2030. Runway 16 right and 34 left will be closed. From 1510. Except aircraft with prior permission. Observe gear down operation procedure on final. Wind variable 2 knots. Visibility 10 kilometers. Broken 4,600 feet cloud type unknown. Overcast 5,000 feet cloud type unknown. Temperature 18. Dew point 16. QNH 1017 hectopascals.
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Taxiway Alpha 1 closed. Runway 16 right and tree 4 left and 16 left and tree 4 right closed. Until 2030. Using runway will be tree 4 left and tree 4 right from 2030. Wind tree 50 degrees tree knots. Visibility 10 kilometers. No cloud detected. Temperature 16. Dew point 15. QNH 1015 hectopascals. Tree 000 inches. Advise you have information alpha. Nalitra International Airport information alpha. 2000. Taxiway alpha 1 closed. Runway 16 right and tree 4 left and 16 left and tree 4 right closed. Until 2030. Using runway will be tree 4 left and tree 4 right from 2030. Wind tree 50 degrees tree knots. Visibility 10 kilometers. No cloud detected. Temperature 16. Dew point 15. QNH 1015 hectopascals. Tree 000 inches. Advise you have information alpha. Nalitra International Airport information alpha. 2000. Taxiway Alpha 1 closed. Runway 16 right and tree 4 left and 16 left and tree 4 right closed. Until 2030. Using runway will be tree 4 left and tree 4 right from 2030. Wind tree 50 degrees tree knots. Visibility 10 kilometers. No cloud detected. Temperature 16. Dew point 15.
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Taxiway alpha 1 closed. Runway 16 right and 34 left and 16 left and 34 right closed. Until 2030. Using runway will be 34 left and 34 right from 2030. Wind 350 degrees 3 knots. Visibility 10 kilometers. No cloud detected. Temperature 16. Dew point 15. QNH1015 hectopascals. 3000 inches. 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Nalitra International Airport information alpha. 2000. Taxiway alpha 1 closed. Runway 16 right and 34 left and 16 left and 34 right closed. Until 2030. Using runway will be 34 left and 34 right from 2030. Wind 350 degrees 3 knots. Visibility 10 kilometers. No cloud detected. Temperature 16. Dew point 15. QNH1015 hectopascals. 3000 inches. 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Nalitra International Airport information alpha. 2000. Taxiway alpha 1 closed. Runway 16 right and 34 left and 16 left and 34 right closed. Until 2030. Using runway will be 34 left and 34 right from 2030. Wind 350 degrees 3 knots. Visibility 10 kilometers. No cloud detected. Temperature 16. Dew point 15. QNH1015 hectopascals. 3000 inches. 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Nalitra International Airport information alpha. 2000. Taxiway alpha 1 closed. Runway 16 right and 34 left and 16 left and 34 right closed. Until 2030. Using runway will be 34 left and 34 right from 2030. Wind 350 degrees 3 knots. Visibility 10 kilometers. No cloud detected. Temperature 16. Dew point 15. QNH1015 hectopascals. 3000 inches. 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Nalitra International Airport information alpha. 2000. Taxiway alpha 1 closed. Runway 16 right and 34 left and 16 left and 34 right closed. Until 2030. Using runway will be 34 left and 34 right from 2030. Wind 350 degrees 3 knots. Visibility 10 kilometers. No cloud detected. Temperature 16. Dew point 15. QNH1015 hectopascals. 3000 inches. 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Nalitra International Airport information alpha. 2000. Taxiway alpha 1 closed. Runway 16 right and 34 left and 16 left and 34 right closed. Until 2030. Using runway will be 34 left and 34 right from 2030. Wind 350 degrees 3 knots. Visibility 10 kilometers. No cloud detected. Temperature 16. Dew point 15. QNH1015 hectopascals. 3000 inches. 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Nalitra International Airport information alpha. 2000. Taxiway alpha 1 closed. Runway 16 right and 34 left and 16 left and 34 right closed.
until 2030. Using runway will be tree 4 left and tree 4 right from 2030. Wind tree 50 degrees tree knots. Visibility 10 kilometers. No cloud detected. Temperature 16. Dew point 15. QNH 1015 hectopascals. Tree 000 inches. Advise you have information alpha. Nalitra International Airport information alpha. 2000. Taxiway alpha 1 closed. Runway 16 right and tree 4 left and 16 left and tree 4 right closed. Until 2030. Using runway will be tree 4 left and tree 4 right from 2030. Wind tree 50 degrees tree knots. Visibility 10 kilometers. No cloud detected. Temperature 16. Dew point 15. QNH 1015 hectopascals. Tree 000 inches. 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Nalitra International Airport information alpha. 2000. Taxiway alpha 1 closed. Runway 16 right and tree 4 left and 16 left and tree 4 right closed. Until 2030. Using runway will be tree 4 left and tree 4 right from 2030. Wind tree 50 degrees tree knots. Visibility 10 kilometers. No cloud detected. Temperature 16. Dew point 15. QNH 1015 hectopascals. Tree 000 inches. Advise you have information alpha. Nalitra International Airport information alpha. 2000. Taxiway alpha 1 closed. Runway 16 right and tree 4 left and 16 left and tree 4 right closed. Until 2030. Using runway will be tree 4 left and tree 4 right from 2030. Wind tree 50 degrees tree knots. Visibility 10 kilometers. No cloud detected. Temperature 16. Dew point 15. QNH 1015 hectopascals. Tree 000 inches. Advise you have information alpha. Nalitra International Airport information alpha. 2000. Taxiway alpha 1 closed. Runway 16 right and tree 4 left and 16 left and tree 4 right closed. Until 2030. Using runway will be tree 4 left and tree 4 right from 2030. Wind tree 50 degrees tree knots. Visibility 10 kilometers. No cloud detected. Temperature 16. Dew point 15. QNH 1015 hectopascals. Tree 000 inches. 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Nalitra International Airport information alpha. 2000. Taxiway alpha 1 closed. Runway 16 right and tree 4 left and 16 left and tree 4 right closed. Until 2030. Using runway will be tree 4 left and tree 4 right from 2030. Wind tree 50 degrees tree knots. Visibility 10 kilometers. No cloud detected. Temperature 16. Dew point 15. QNH 1015 hectopascals. Tree 000 inches. 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Nalitra International Airport information alpha. 2000. Taxiway alpha 1 closed. Runway 16 right and tree 4 left and 16 left and tree 4 right closed. Until 2030. Using runway will be tree 4 left and tree 4 right from 2030. Wind tree 50 degrees tree knots. Visibility 10 kilometers. No cloud detected. Temperature 16. Dew point 15. QNH 1015 hectopascals. Tree 000 inches.
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Taxiway alpha 1 closed. Runway 16 right and tree 4 left and 16 left and tree 4 right closed. Until 2030. Using runway will be tree 4 left and tree 4 right from 2030. Wind tree 50 degrees tree knots. Visibility 10 kilometers. No cloud detected. Temperature 16. Dew point 15. QNH 1015 hectopascals. Tree 000 inches. 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Nalitra International Airport information alpha. 2000. Taxiway Alpha 1 closed. Runway 16 right and tree 4 left and 16 left and tree 4 right closed. Until 2030. Using runway will be tree 4 left and tree 4 right from 2030. Wind tree 50 degrees tree knots. Visibility 10 kilometers. No cloud detected. Temperature 16. Dew point 15. QNH 1015 hectopascals. Tree 000 inches. Advise you have information alpha. Nalitra International Airport information alpha. 2000. Taxiway alpha 1 closed. Runway 16 right and tree 4 left and 16 left and tree 4 right closed. Until 2030. Using runway will be tree 4 left and tree 4 right from 2030. Wind tree 50 degrees tree knots. Visibility 10 kilometers. No cloud detected. Temperature 16. Dew point 15. QNH 1015 hectopascals. Tree 000 inches. Advise you have information alpha. Nalitra International Airport information alpha. 2000. Taxiway Alpha 1 closed. Runway 16 right and tree 4 left and 16 left and tree 4 right closed. Until 2030. Using runway will be tree 4 left and tree 4 right from 2030. Wind tree 50 degrees tree knots. Visibility 10 kilometers. No cloud detected. Temperature 16. Dew point 15. QNH 1015 hectopascals. Tree 000 inches. Advise you have information alpha. Nalitra International Airport information alpha. 2000. Taxiway Alpha 1 closed. Runway 16 right and tree 4 left and 16 left and tree 4 right closed. Until 2030. Using runway will be tree 4 left and tree 4 right from 2030. Wind tree 50 degrees tree knots. Visibility 10 kilometers. No cloud detected. Temperature 16. Dew point 15. QNH 1015 hectopascals. Tree 000 inches. Advise you have information alpha. Nalitra International Airport information alpha. 2000. Taxiway Alpha 1 closed. Runway 16 right and tree 4 left and 16 left and tree 4 right closed. Until 2030. Using runway will be tree 4 left and tree 4 right from 2030. Wind tree 50 degrees tree knots. Visibility 10 kilometers. No cloud detected. Temperature 16. Dew point 15. QNH 1015 hectopascals. Tree 000 inches. Advise you have information alpha. Nalitra International Airport information alpha. 2000. Taxiway Alpha 1 closed. Runway 16 right and tree 4 left and 16 left and tree 4 right closed. Until 2030. Using runway will be tree 4 left and tree 4 right from 2030.
Wind 350 degrees 3 knots. Visibility 10 kilometers. No cloud detected. Temperature 16. Dew point 15. QNH 1015 hectopascals. Tree 000 inches. Advise you have information alpha. Nalitra International Airport information alpha. 2000. Taxiway Alpha 1 closed. Runway 16 right and tree 4 left and 16 left and tree 4 right closed. Until 2030. Using runway will be tree 4 left and tree 4 right from 2030. Wind 350 degrees 3 knots. Visibility 10 kilometers. No cloud detected. Temperature 16. Dew point 15. QNH 1015 hectopascals. Tree 000 inches. Advise you have information alpha. Nalitra International Airport information alpha. 2000. Taxiway Alpha 1 closed. Runway 16 right and tree 4 left and 16 left and tree 4 right closed. Until 2030. Using runway will be tree 4 left and tree 4 right from 2030. Wind 350 degrees 3 knots. Visibility 10 kilometers. No cloud detected. Temperature 16. Dew point 15. QNH 1015 hectopascals. Tree 000 inches. Advise you have information alpha. Nalitra International Airport information alpha. 2000. Taxiway Alpha 1 closed. Runway 16 right and tree 4 left and 16 left and tree 4 right closed. Until 2030. Using runway will be tree 4 left and tree 4 right from 2030. Wind 350 degrees 3 knots. Visibility 10 kilometers. No cloud detected. Temperature 16. Dew point 15. QNH 1015 hectopascals. Tree 000 inches. Advise you have information alpha. Nalitra International Airport information alpha. 2000. Taxiway Alpha 1 closed. Runway 16 right and tree 4 left and 16 left and tree 4 right closed. Until 2030. Using runway will be tree 4 left and tree 4 right from 2030. Wind 350 degrees 3 knots. Visibility 10 kilometers. No cloud detected. Temperature 16. Dew point 15. QNH 1015 hectopascals. Tree 000 inches. 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Nalitra International Airport information alpha. 2000. Taxiway Alpha 1 closed. Runway 16 right and tree 4 left and 16 left and tree 4 right closed. Until 2030. Using runway will be tree 4 left and tree 4 right from 2030. Wind 350 degrees 3 knots. Visibility 10 kilometers. No cloud detected. Temperature 16. Dew point 15. QNH 1015 hectopascals. Tree 000 inches. 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Nalitra International Airport information alpha. 2000. Taxiway Alpha 1 closed. Runway 16 right and tree 4 left and 16 left and tree 4 right closed. Until 2030. Using runway will be tree 4 left and tree 4 right from 2030. Wind 350 degrees 3 knots. Visibility 10 kilometers. No cloud detected. Temperature 16. Dew point 15. QNH 1015 hectopascals. Tree 000 inches. 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
2000. Taxiway Alpha 1 closed. Runway 16 right and tree 4 left and 16 left and tree 4 right closed. Until 2030. Using runway will be tree 4 left and tree 4 right from 2030. Wind tree 50 degrees tree knots. Visibility 10 kilometers. No cloud detected. Temperature 16. Dew point 15. QNH 1015 hectopascals. Tree 000 inches. 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Nalitra International Airport information alpha. 2000. Taxiway Alpha 1 closed. Runway 16 right and tree 4 left and 16 left and tree 4 right closed. Until 2030. Using runway will be tree 4 left and tree 4 right from 2030. Wind tree 50 degrees tree knots. Visibility 10 kilometers. No cloud detected. Temperature 16. Dew point 15. QNH 1015 hectopascals. Tree 000 inches. Advise you have information alpha. Nalitra International Airport information alpha. 2000. Taxiway Alpha 1 closed. Runway 16 right and tree 4 left and 16 left and tree 4 right closed. Until 2030. Using runway will be tree 4 left and tree 4 right from 2030. Wind tree 50 degrees tree knots. Visibility 10 kilometers. No cloud detected. Temperature 16. Dew point 15. QNH 1015 hectopascals. Tree 000 inches. Advise you have information alpha. Nalitra International Airport information alpha. 2000. Taxiway Alpha 1 closed. Runway 16 right and tree 4 left and 16 left and tree 4 right closed. Until 2030. Using runway will be tree 4 left and tree 4 right from 2030. Wind tree 50 degrees tree knots. Visibility 10 kilometers. No cloud detected. Temperature 16. Dew point 15. QNH 1015 hectopascals. Tree 000 inches. Advise you have information alpha. Nalitra International Airport information alpha. 2000. Taxiway Alpha 1 closed. Runway 16 right and tree 4 left and 16 left and tree 4 right closed. Until 2030. Using runway will be tree 4 left and tree 4 right from 2030. Wind tree 50 degrees tree knots. Visibility 10 kilometers. No cloud detected. Temperature 16. Dew point 15. QNH 1015 hectopascals. Tree 000 inches. Advise you have information alpha. Nalitra International Airport information alpha. 2000. Taxiway Alpha 1 closed. Runway 16 right and tree 4 left and 16 left and tree 4 right closed. Until 2030. Using runway will be tree 4 left and tree 4 right from 2030. Wind tree 50 degrees tree knots. Visibility 10 kilometers. No cloud detected. Temperature 16. Dew point 15. QNH 1015 hectopascals. Tree 000 inches. Advise you have information alpha. Nalitra International Airport information alpha. 2000. Taxiway Alpha 1 closed. Runway 16 right and tree 4 left and 16 left and tree 4 right closed. Until 2030. Using runway will be tree 4 left and tree 4 right from 2030. Wind tree 50 degrees tree knots. Visibility 10 kilometers. No cloud detected.
temperature 16, dew point 15, QNH 1015 hectopascals, tree 000 inches. Advise you have information alpha. Nalitra International Airport information alpha. 2000. Taxiway alpha 1 closed. Runway 16 right and tree 4 left and 16 left and tree 4 right closed. Until 2030. Using runway will be tree 4 left and tree 4 right from 2030. Wind tree 50 degrees tree knots. Visibility 10 kilometers. No cloud detected. Temperature 16. Dew point 15. QNH 1015 hectopascals. Tree 000 inches. Advise you have information alpha. Nalitra International Airport information alpha. 2000. Taxiway alpha 1 closed. Runway 16 right and tree 4 left and 16 left and tree 4 right closed. Until 2030. Using runway will be tree 4 left and tree 4 right from 2030. Wind tree 50 degrees tree knots. Visibility 10 kilometers. No cloud detected. Temperature 16. Dew point 15. QNH 1015 hectopascals. Tree 000 inches. Advise you have information alpha. Nalitra International Airport information alpha. 2000. Taxiway alpha 1 closed. Runway 16 right and tree 4 left and 16 left and tree 4 right closed. Until 2030. Using runway will be tree 4 left and tree 4 right from 2030. Wind tree 50 degrees tree knots. Visibility 10 kilometers. No cloud detected. Temperature 16. Dew point 15. QNH 1015 hectopascals. Tree 000 inches. Advise you have information alpha. Nalitra International Airport information alpha. 2000. Taxiway alpha 1 closed. Runway 16 right and tree 4 left and 16 left and tree 4 right closed. Until 2030. Using runway will be tree 4 left and tree 4 right from 2030. Wind tree 50 degrees tree knots. Visibility 10 kilometers. No cloud detected. Temperature 16. Dew point 15. QNH 1015 hectopascals. Tree 000 inches. Advise you have information alpha. Nalitra International Airport information Bravo. 2030. ILS runway 34 left approach and ILS Zulu runway 34 right approach. Landing runway 34 left and 34 right. Departure runway 34 left. Departure frequency 124.2. Taxiway Alpha 1 closed. Parallel approaches in progress. Observe gear down operation procedure on final. Wind 010 degrees tree knots. Direction variable between tree 0 and 030 degrees. Visibility 10 kilometers. View 2,200 feet cloud type unknown. Temperature 17. Dew point 16. QNH 1016 hectopascals. Tree 001 inches. Advise you have information Bravo. Nalitra International Airport information Bravo. 2030. ILS runway 34 left approach and ILS Zulu runway 34 right approach. Landing runway 34 left and 34 right. Departure runway 34 left. Departure frequency 124.2. Taxiway Alpha 1 closed. Parallel approaches in progress. Observe gear down operation procedure on final. Wind 010 degrees tree knots.
Direction variable between tree 30 and 0 tree 0 degrees. Visibility 10 kilometers. View 2,200 feet. Cloud type unknown. Temperature 17. Dew point 16. QNH 1016 hectopascals. Tree 001 inches. Advise you have information Bravo. Nalitra International Airport information Bravo. 2030. ILS runway 34 left approach and ILS Zulu runway 34 right approach. Landing runway 34 left and 34 right. Departure runway 34 left. Departure frequency 124.2. Taxiway Alpha 1 closed. Parallel approaches in progress. Observe gear down operation procedure on final. Wind 010 degrees tree knots. Direction variable between tree 0 and 0 tree 0 degrees. Visibility 10 kilometers. View 2,200 feet. Cloud type unknown. Temperature 17. Dew point 16. QNH 1016 hectopascals. Tree 001 inches. Advise you have information Bravo. Nalitra International Airport information Bravo. 2030. ILS runway 34 left approach and ILS Zulu runway 34 right approach. Landing runway 34 left and 34 right. Departure runway 34 left. Departure frequency 124.2. Taxiway Alpha 1 closed. Parallel approaches in progress. Observe gear down operation procedure on final. Wind 010 degrees tree knots. Direction variable between tree 0 and 0 tree 0 degrees. Visibility 10 kilometers. View 2,200 feet. Cloud type unknown. Temperature 17. Dew point 16. QNH 1016 hectopascals. Tree 001 inches. Advise you have information Bravo. Nalitra International Airport information Bravo. 2030. ILS runway 34 left approach and ILS Zulu runway 34 right approach. Landing runway 34 left and 34 right. Departure runway 34 left. Departure frequency 124.2. Taxiway Alpha 1 closed. Parallel approaches in progress. Observe gear down operation procedure on final. Wind 010 degrees tree knots. Direction variable between tree 0 and 0 tree 0 degrees. Visibility 10 kilometers. View 2,200 feet. Cloud type unknown. Temperature 17. Dew point 16. QNH 1016 hectopascals. Tree 001 inches. Advise you have information Bravo. Nalitra International Airport information Bravo. 2030. ILS runway 34 left approach and ILS Zulu runway 34 right approach. Landing runway 34 left and 34 right. Departure runway 34 left. Departure frequency 124.2. Taxiway Alpha 1 closed. Parallel approaches in progress. Observe gear down operation procedure on final. Wind 010 degrees tree knots. Direction variable between tree 0 and 0 tree 0 degrees. Visibility 10 kilometers. View 2,200 feet. Cloud type unknown. Temperature 17. Dew point 16. QNH 1016 hectopascals. Tree 001 inches. Advise you have information Bravo. Nalitra International Airport information Bravo. 2030. ILS runway 34 left approach and ILS Zulu runway 34 right approach. Landing runway 34 left and 34 right. Departure runway 34 left. Departure frequency 124.2.
Taxiway Alpha 1 closed. Parallel approaches in progress. Observe gear down operation procedure on final. Wind 010 degrees tree knots. Direction variable between tree 0 and 0 tree 0 degrees. Visibility 10 kilometers. View 2,200 feet, cloud type unknown. Temperature 17. Dew point 16. QNH 1016 hectopascals. Tree 001 inches. Advise you have information, Bravo. Nalitra International Airport, information, Bravo. 2030. ILS runway 34 left approach and ILS Zulu runway 34 right approach. Landing runway 34 left and 34 right. Departure runway 34 left. Departure frequency 124.2. Taxiway Alpha 1 closed. Parallel approaches in progress. Observe gear down operation procedure on final. Wind 010 degrees tree knots. Direction variable between tree 0 and 0 tree 0 degrees. Visibility 10 kilometers. View 2,200 feet, cloud type unknown. Temperature 17. Dew point 16. QNH 1016 hectopascals. Tree 001 inches. Advise you have information, Bravo. Nalitra International Airport, information, Bravo. 2030. ILS runway 34 left approach and ILS Zulu runway 34 right approach. Landing runway 34 left and 34 right. Departure runway 34 left. Departure frequency 124.2. Taxiway Alpha 1 closed. Parallel approaches in progress. Observe gear down operation procedure on final. Wind 010 degrees tree knots.

Now Litra International Airport Information Bravo 2030 ILS runway 34 left approach and ILS Zulu runway 34 right approach. Landing runway 34 left and 34 right. Departure runway 34 left. Departure frequency 124.2. Taxiway Alpha 1 closed. Parallel approaches in progress. Observe gear down operation procedure on final. Wind 010 degrees tree knots. Direction variable between tree 0 and 0 tree 0 degrees. Visibility 10 kilometers. View 2,200 feet. Cloud type unknown. Temperature 17. Dew point 16. QNH 1016 hectopascals. Tree 001 inches. Advise you have information Bravo. Now Litra International Airport information Bravo. 2030. ILS runway 34 left approach and ILS Zulu runway 34 right approach. Landing runway 34 left and 34 right. Departure runway 34 left. Departure frequency 124.2. Taxiway Alpha 1 closed. Parallel approaches in progress. Observe gear down operation procedure on final. Wind 010 degrees tree knots. Direction variable between tree 0 and 0 tree 0 degrees. Visibility 10 kilometers. View 2,200 feet. Cloud type unknown. Temperature 17. Dew point 16. QNH 1016 hectopascals. Tree 001 inches. Advise you have information Bravo. Now Litra International Airport information Bravo. 2030. ILS runway 34 left approach and ILS Zulu runway 34 right approach. Landing runway 34 left and 34 right. Departure runway 34 left. Departure frequency 124.2. Taxiway Alpha 1 closed. Parallel approaches in progress. Observe gear down operation procedure on final. Wind 010 degrees tree knots. Direction variable between tree 0 and 0 tree 0 degrees. Visibility 10 kilometers. View 2,200 feet. Cloud type unknown. Temperature 17. Dew point 16. QNH 1016 hectopascals. Tree 001 inches. Advise you have information Bravo. Now Litra International Airport information Bravo. 2030. ILS runway 34 left approach and ILS Zulu runway 34 right approach. Landing runway 34 left and 34 right. Departure runway 34 left. Departure frequency 124.2. Taxiway Alpha 1 closed. Parallel approaches in progress. Observe gear down operation procedure on final. Wind 010 degrees tree knots. Direction variable between tree 0 and 0 tree 0 degrees. Visibility 10 kilometers. View 2,200 feet. Cloud type unknown. Temperature 17. Dew point 16. QNH 1016 hectopascals. Tree 001 inches. Advise you have information Bravo. Now Litra International Airport information Bravo. 2030. ILS runway 34 left approach and ILS Zulu runway 34 right approach. Landing runway 34 left and 34 right. Departure runway 34 left. Departure frequency 124.2. Taxiway Alpha 1 closed. Parallel approaches in progress. Observe gear down operation procedure on final. Wind 010 degrees tree knots. Direction variable between tree 0 and 0 tree 0 degrees. Visibility 10 kilometers. View 2,200 feet. Cloud type unknown. Temperature 17.
Dew point 16. QNH 1016 hectopascals. Tree 001 inches. Advise you have information Bravo. Nalitra International Airport information Bravo. 2030. ILS runway 34 left approach and ILS Zulu runway 34 right approach. Landing runway 34 left and 34 right. Departure runway 34 left. Departure frequency 124.2. Taxiway Alpha 1 closed. Parallel approaches in progress. Observe gear down operation procedure on final. Wind 010 degrees tree knots. Direction variable between tree 0 and 0 tree 0 degrees. Visibility 10 kilometers. View 2,200 feet cloud type unknown. Temperature 17. Dew point 16. QNH 1016 hectopascals. Tree 001 inches. Advise you have information Bravo. Nalitra International Airport information Bravo. 2030. ILS runway 34 left approach and ILS Zulu runway 34 right approach. Landing runway 34 left and 34 right. Departure runway 34 left. Departure frequency 124.2. Taxiway Alpha 1 closed. Parallel approaches in progress. Observe gear down operation procedure on final. Wind 010 degrees tree knots. Direction variable between tree 0 and 0 tree 0 degrees. Visibility 10 kilometers. View 2,200 feet cloud type unknown. Temperature 17. Dew point 16. QNH 1016 hectopascals. Tree 001 inches. Advise you have information Bravo. Nalitra International Airport information Bravo. 2030. ILS runway 34 left approach and ILS Zulu runway 34 right approach. Landing runway 34 left and 34 right. Departure runway 34 left. Departure frequency 124.2. Taxiway Alpha 1 closed. Parallel approaches in progress. Observe gear down operation procedure on final. Wind 010 degrees tree knots. Direction variable between tree 0 and 0 tree 0 degrees. Visibility 10 kilometers. View 2,200 feet cloud type unknown. Temperature 17. Dew point 16. QNH 1016 hectopascals. Tree 001 inches. Advise you have information Bravo. Nalitra International Airport information Bravo. 2030. ILS runway 34 left approach and ILS Zulu runway 34 right approach. Landing runway 34 left and 34 right. Departure runway 34 left. Departure frequency 124.2. Taxiway Alpha 1 closed. Parallel approaches in progress. Observe gear down operation procedure on final. Wind 010 degrees tree knots. Direction variable between tree 0 and 0 tree 0 degrees. Visibility 10 kilometers. View 2,200 feet cloud type unknown. Temperature 17. Dew point 16. QNH 1016 hectopascals. Tree 001 inches. 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Nalitra International Airport information Bravo. 2030. ILS runway 34 left approach and ILS Zulu runway 34 right approach. Landing runway 34 left and 34 right. Departure runway 34 left. Departure frequency 124.2. Taxiway Alpha 1 closed. Parallel approaches in progress. Observe gear down operation procedure on final. Wind 010 degrees tree knots.
Direction variable between tree 0 and 0 tree 0 degrees. Visibility 10 kilometers. View 2,200 feet. Cloud type unknown. Temperature 17. Dew point 16. QNH 1016 hectopascals. Tree 001 inches. Advise you have information, Bravo. Nalitra International Airport information, Bravo. 2030. ILS runway 34 left approach and ILS Zulu runway 34 right approach. Landing runway 34 left and 34 right. Departure runway 34 left. Departure frequency 124.2. Taxiway Alpha 1 closed. Parallel approaches in progress. Observe gear down operation procedure on final. Wind 010 degrees tree knots. Direction variable between tree 0 and 0 tree 0 degrees. Visibility 10 kilometers. View 2,200 feet. Cloud type unknown. Temperature 17. Dew point 16. QNH 1016 hectopascals. Tree 001 inches. Advise you have information, Bravo. Nalitra International Airport information, Bravo. 2030. ILS runway 34 left approach and ILS Zulu runway 34 right approach. Landing runway 34 left and 34 right. Departure runway 34 left. Departure frequency 124.2. Taxiway Alpha 1 closed. Parallel approaches in progress. Observe gear down operation procedure on final. Wind 010 degrees tree knots. Direction variable between tree 0 and 0 tree 0 degrees. Visibility 10 kilometers. View 2,200 feet. Cloud type unknown. Temperature 17. Dew point 16. QNH 1016 hectopascals. Tree 001 inches. Advise you have information, Bravo. Nalitra International Airport information, Bravo. 2030. ILS runway 34 left approach and ILS Zulu runway 34 right approach. Landing runway 34 left and 34 right. Departure runway 34 left. Departure frequency 124.2. Taxiway Alpha 1 closed. Parallel approaches in progress. Observe gear down operation procedure on final. Wind 010 degrees tree knots. Direction variable between tree 0 and 0 tree 0 degrees. Visibility 10 kilometers. View 2,200 feet. Cloud type unknown. Temperature 17. Dew point 16. QNH 1016 hectopascals. Tree 001 inches. Advise you have information, Bravo. Nalitra International Airport information, Bravo. 2030. ILS runway 34 left approach and ILS Zulu runway 34 right approach. Landing runway 34 left and 34 right. Departure runway 34 left. Departure frequency 124.2. Taxiway Alpha 1 closed. Parallel approaches in progress. Observe gear down operation procedure on final. Wind 010 degrees tree knots. Direction variable between tree 0 and 0 tree 0 degrees. Visibility 10 kilometers. View 2,200 feet. Cloud type unknown. Temperature 17. Dew point 16. QNH 1016 hectopascals. Tree 001 inches. Advise you have information, Bravo. Nalitra International Airport information, Bravo. 2030. ILS runway 34 left approach and ILS Zulu runway 34 right approach. Landing runway 34 left and 34 right. Departure runway 34 left. Departure frequency 124.2.
Taxiway Alpha 1 closed. Parallel approaches in progress. Observe gear down operation procedure on final. Wind 010 degrees tree knots. Direction variable between tree 0 and 0 tree 0 degrees. Visibility 10 kilometers. View 2,200 feet, cloud type unknown. Temperature 17. Dew point 16. QNH 1016 hectopascals. Tree 001 inches. Advise you have information Bravo. Nalitra International Airport information Bravo. 2030. ILS runway 34 left approach and ILS Zulu runway 34 right approach. Landing runway 34 left and 34 right. Departure runway 34 left. Departure frequency 124.2. Taxiway Alpha 1 closed. Parallel approaches in progress. Observe gear down operation procedure on final. Wind 010 degrees tree knots. Direction variable between tree 0 and 0 tree 0 degrees. Visibility 10 kilometers. View 2,200 feet, cloud type unknown. Temperature 17. Dew point 16. QNH 1016 hectopascals. Tree 001 inches. Advise you have information Bravo. Nalitra International Airport information Charlie. 2100. ILS runway 34 left approach and ILS Zulu runway 34 right approach. Landing runway 34 left and 34 right. Departure runway 34 left. Departure frequency 124.2. Taxiway Alpha 1 closed. Parallel approaches in progress. Observe gear down operation procedure on final. Wind 360 degrees 5 knots. Visibility 10 kilometers. Runway 34 left. RVR touchdown above 2,000 meters, no change. Midpoint above 2,000 meters, no change. Stop end above 2,000 meters, no change. Runway 34 right. RVR touchdown 1,900 meters downward. Stop end above 2,000 meters, no change. Partial fog. Mist. Few 100 feet stratus. Broken 200 feet stratus. Temperature 18. Dew point 17. QNH 1016 hectopascals. Tree 001 inches. Remarks. Visibility 1,000 meters north through east. Advise you have information Charlie. Nalitra International Airport information Charlie. 2100. ILS runway 34 left approach and ILS Zulu runway 34 right approach. Landing runway 34 left and 34 right. Departure runway 34 left. Departure frequency 124.2. Taxiway Alpha 1 closed. Parallel approaches in progress. Observe gear down operation procedure on final. Wind 360 degrees 5 knots. Visibility 10 kilometers. Runway 34 left. RVR touchdown above 2,000 meters, no change. Midpoint above 2,000 meters, no change. Stop end above 2,000 meters, no change. Runway 34 right. RVR touchdown 1,900 meters downward. Stop end above 2,000 meters, no change. Partial fog. Mist. Few 100 feet stratus. Broken 200 feet stratus. Temperature 18. Dew point 17. QNH 1016 hectopascals. Tree 001 inches. Remarks. Visibility 1,000 meters north through east. Advise you have information Charlie. Nalitra International Airport information Charlie. 2100. ILS runway 34 left approach and ILS Zulu runway 34 right approach. Landing runway 34 left and 34 right. Departure runway 34 left.
Departure frequency 124.2. Taxiway Alpha 1 closed. Parallel approaches in progress. Observe gear down operation procedure on final. Wind 360 degrees 5 knots. Visibility 10 kilometers. Runway 34 left. RVR touchdown above 2,000 meters Mercury. Midpoint above 2,000 meters Mercury. Stop end above 2,000 meters no change. Runway 34 right. RVR touchdown 1,900 meters downward. Stop end above 2,000 meters no change. Partial fog. Mist. Few 100 feet stratus. Broken 200 feet stratus. Temperature 18. Dew point 17. QNH 1016 hectopascals. Tree 001 inches. Remarks. Visibility 1,000 meters north through east. Advise you have information, Charlie. Nalitra International Airport information, Charlie. 2100. ILS runway 34 left approach and ILS Zulu runway 34 right approach. Landing runway 34 left and 34 right. Departure runway 34 left. Departure frequency 124.2. Taxiway Alpha 1 closed. Parallel approaches in progress. Observe gear down operation procedure on final. Wind 360 degrees 5 knots. Visibility 10 kilometers. Runway 34 left. RVR touchdown above 2,000 meters no change. Midpoint above 2,000 meters no change. Stop end above 2,000 meters no change. Runway 34 right. RVR touchdown 1,900 meters downward. Stop end above 2,000 meters no change. Partial fog. Mist. Few 100 feet stratus. Broken 200 feet stratus. Temperature 18. Dew point 17. QNH 1016 hectopascals. Tree 001 inches. Remarks. Visibility 1,000 meters north through east. Advise you have information, Charlie. Nalitra International Airport information, Charlie. 2100. ILS runway 34 left approach and ILS Zulu runway 34 right approach. Landing runway 34 left and 34 right. Departure runway 34 left. Departure frequency 124.2. Taxiway Alpha 1 closed. Parallel approaches in progress. Observe gear down operation procedure on final. Wind 360 degrees 5 knots. Visibility 10 kilometers. Runway 34 left. RVR touchdown above 2,000 meters no change. Midpoint above 2,000 meters no change. Stop end above 2,000 meters no change. Runway 34 right. RVR touchdown 1,900 meters downward. Stop end above 2,000 meters no change. Partial fog. Mist. Few 100 feet stratus. Broken 200 feet stratus. Temperature 18. Dew point 17. QNH 1016 hectopascals. Tree 001 inches. Remarks. Visibility 1,000 meters north through east. Advise you have information, Charlie. Nalitra International Airport information, Charlie. 2100. ILS runway 34 left approach and ILS Zulu runway 34 right approach. Landing runway 34 left and 34 right. Departure runway 34 left. Departure frequency 124.2. Taxiway Alpha 1 closed. Parallel approaches in progress. Observe gear down operation procedure on final. Wind 360 degrees 5 knots. Visibility 10 kilometers. Runway 34 left. RVR touchdown above 2,000 meters no change. Midpoint above 2,000 meters no change. Stop end above 2,000 meters no change. Runway 34 right.
RVR touchdown 1,900 meters downward. Stop and above 2,000 meters, no change. Partial fog. Mist. Few 100 feet stratus. Broken 200 feet stratus. Temperature 1.8. Dew point 1.7. QNH 1016 hectopascals. Tree 001 inches. Remarks. Visibility 1,000 meters north through east. Advise you have information, Charlie. Nalitra International Airport information, Charlie. 2100. ILS runway 34 left approach and ILS Zulu runway 34 right approach. Landing runway 34 left and 34 right. Departure runway 34 left. Departure frequency 124.2. Taxiway Alpha 1 closed. Parallel approaches in progress. Observe gear down operation procedure on final. Wind 360 degrees 5 knots. Visibility 10 kilometers. Runway 34 left. RVR touchdown above 2,000 meters, no change. Midpoint above 2,000 meters, no change. Stop and above 2,000 meters, no change. Runway 34 right. RVR touchdown 1,900 meters downward. Stop and above 2,000 meters, no change. Partial fog. Mist. Few 100 feet stratus. Broken 200 feet stratus. Temperature 1.8. Dew point 1.7. QNH 1016 hectopascals. Tree 001 inches. Remarks. Visibility 1,000 meters north through east. Advise you have information, Charlie. Nalitra International Airport information, Delta. 2111. ILS runway 34 left approach and ILS Zulu runway 34 right approach. Landing runway 34 left and 34 right. Departure runway 34 left. Departure frequency 124.2. Taxiway Alpha 1 closed. Parallel approaches in progress. Observe gear down operation procedure on final. Wind 010 degrees 7 knots. Visibility 3,000 meters. Mist. Few 100 feet stratus. Broken 200 feet stratus. Temperature 1.8. Dew point 1.7. QNH 1016 hectopascals. Tree 001 inches. Remarks. Visibility 10 kilometers to west. Advise you have information, Delta. Nalitra International Airport information, Delta. 2111. ILS runway 34 left approach and ILS Zulu runway 34 right approach. Landing runway 34 left and 34 right. Departure runway 34 left. Departure frequency 124.2. Taxiway Alpha 1 closed. Parallel approaches in progress. Observe gear down operation procedure on final. Wind 010 degrees 7 knots. Visibility 3,000 meters. Mist. Few 100 feet stratus. Broken 200 feet stratus. Temperature 1.8. Dew point 1.7. QNH 1016 hectopascals. Tree 001 inches. Remarks. Visibility 10 kilometers to west. Advise you have information, Delta. Nalitra International Airport information, Delta. 2111. ILS runway 34 left approach and ILS Zulu runway 34 right approach. Landing runway 34 left and 34 right. Departure runway 34 left. Departure frequency 124.2. Taxiway Alpha 1 closed. Parallel approaches in progress. Observe gear down operation procedure on final. Wind 010 degrees 7 knots. Visibility 3,000 meters. Mist. Few 100 feet stratus. Broken 200 feet stratus.
temperature 18, dew point 17, QNH 1016 hectopascals, tree 001 inches. Remarks: visibility 10 kilometers to west. Advise you have information delta. Nalita International Airport information delta. 2111. ILS runway 34 left approach and ILS Zulu runway 34 right approach. Landing runway 34 left and 34 right. Departure runway 34 left. Departure frequency 124.2. Taxiway Alpha 1 closed. Parallel approaches in progress. Observe gear down operation procedure on final. Wind 010 degrees 7 knots. Visibility 3,000 meters. Mist. Few 100 feet stratus. Broken 200 feet stratus. Temperature 18. Dew point 17. QNH 1016 hectopascals. Tree 001 inches. Remarks: visibility 10 kilometers to west. Advise you have information delta. Nalita International Airport information delta. 2111. ILS runway 34 left approach and ILS Zulu runway 34 right approach. Landing runway 34 left and 34 right. Departure runway 34 left. Departure frequency 124.2. Taxiway Alpha 1 closed. Parallel approaches in progress. Observe gear down operation procedure on final. Wind 010 degrees 7 knots. Visibility 3,000 meters. Mist. Few 100 feet stratus. Broken 200 feet stratus. Temperature 18. Dew point 17. QNH 1016 hectopascals. Tree 001 inches. Remarks: visibility 10 kilometers to west. Advise you have information delta. Nalita International Airport information delta. 2111. ILS runway 34 left approach and ILS Zulu runway 34 right approach. Landing runway 34 left and 34 right. Departure runway 34 left. Departure frequency 124.2. Taxiway Alpha 1 closed. Parallel approaches in progress. Observe gear down operation procedure on final. Wind 010 degrees 7 knots. Visibility 3,000 meters. Mist. Few 100 feet stratus. Broken 200 feet stratus. Temperature 18. Dew point 17. QNH 1016 hectopascals. Tree 001 inches. Remarks: visibility 10 kilometers to west. Advise you have information delta. Nalita International Airport information delta. 2111. ILS runway 34 left approach and ILS Zulu runway 34 right approach. Landing runway 34 left and 34 right. Departure runway 34 left. Departure frequency 124.2. Taxiway Alpha 1 closed. Parallel approaches in progress. Observe gear down operation procedure on final. Wind 010 degrees 7 knots. Visibility 3,000 meters. Mist. Few 100 feet stratus. Broken 200 feet stratus. Temperature 18. Dew point 17. QNH 1016 hectopascals. Tree 001 inches. Remarks: visibility 10 kilometers to west. Advise you have information delta. Nalita International Airport information delta. 2111. ILS runway 34 left approach and ILS Zulu runway 34 right approach. Landing runway 34 left and 34 right. Departure runway 34 left.
Departure frequency 124.2. Taxiway Alpha 1 closed. Parallel approaches in progress. Observe gear down operation procedure on final. Wind 010 degrees 7 knots. Visibility 3,000 meters. Mist. Few 100 feet stratus. Broken 200 feet stratus. Temperature 18. Dew point 17. QNH 1016 hectopascals. 3001 inches. Remarks. Visibility 10 kilometers to west. Advise you have information delta. Nalitra International Airport information delta. 2111. ILS runway 34 left approach and ILS Zulu runway 34 right approach. Landing runway 34 left and 34 right. Departure runway 34 left. Departure frequency 124.2. Taxiway Alpha 1 closed. Parallel approaches in progress. Observe gear down operation procedure on final. Wind 010 degrees 7 knots. Visibility 3,000 meters. Mist. Few 100 feet stratus. Broken 200 feet stratus. Temperature 18. Dew point 17. QNH 1016 hectopascals. 3001 inches. Remarks. Visibility 10 kilometers to west. Advise you have information delta. Nalitra International Airport information delta. 2111. ILS runway 34 left approach and ILS Zulu runway 34 right approach. Landing runway 34 left and 34 right. Departure runway 34 left. Departure frequency 124.2. Taxiway Alpha 1 closed. Parallel approaches in progress. Observe gear down operation procedure on final. Wind 010 degrees 7 knots. Visibility 3,000 meters. Mist. Few 100 feet stratus. Broken 200 feet stratus. Temperature 18. Dew point 17. QNH 1016 hectopascals. 3001 inches. Remarks. Visibility 10 kilometers to west. Advise you have information delta. Nalitra International Airport information delta. 2111. ILS runway 34 left approach and ILS Zulu runway 34 right approach. Landing runway 34 left and 34 right. Departure runway 34 left. Departure frequency 124.2. Taxiway Alpha 1 closed. Parallel approaches in progress. Observe gear down operation procedure on final. Wind 010 degrees 7 knots. Visibility 3,000 meters. Mist. Few 100 feet stratus. Broken 200 feet stratus. Temperature 18. Dew point 17. QNH 1016 hectopascals. 3001 inches. Remarks. Visibility 10 kilometers to west. Advise you have information delta. Nalitra International Airport information delta. 2111. ILS runway 34 left approach and ILS Zulu runway 34 right approach. Landing runway 34 left and 34 right. Departure runway 34 left. Departure frequency 124.2. Taxiway Alpha 1 closed. Parallel approaches in progress. Observe gear down operation procedure on final. Wind 010 degrees 7 knots. Visibility 3,000 meters. Mist. Few 100 feet stratus. Broken 200 feet stratus. Temperature 18. Dew point 17. QNH 1016 hectopascals. 3001 inches. Remarks. Visibility 10 kilometers to west.
Advise you have information delta. Nalita International Airport information delta. 2111. ILS runway 34 left approach and ILS Zulu runway 34 right approach. Landing runway 34 left and 34 right. Departure runway 34 left. Departure frequency 124.2. Taxiway Alpha 1 closed. Parallel approaches in progress. Observe gear down operation procedure on final. Wind 010 degrees 7 knots. Visibility 3000 meters. Mist. Few 100 feet stratus. Broken 200 feet stratus. Temperature 18. Dew point 17. QNH 1016 hectopascals. 3001 inches. Remarks. Visibility 10 kilometers to west. Advise you have information delta. Nalita International Airport information delta. 2111. ILS runway 34 left approach and ILS Zulu runway 34 right approach. Landing runway 34 left and 34 right. Departure runway 34 left. Departure frequency 124.2. Taxiway Alpha 1 closed. Parallel approaches in progress. Observe gear down operation procedure on final. Wind 010 degrees 7 knots. Visibility 3000 meters. Mist. Few 100 feet stratus. Broken 200 feet stratus. Temperature 18. Dew point 17. QNH 1016 hectopascals. 3001 inches. Remarks. Visibility 10 kilometers to west. Advise you have information delta. Nalita International Airport information delta. 2111. ILS runway 34 left approach and ILS Zulu runway 34 right approach. Landing runway 34 left and 34 right. Departure runway 34 left. Departure frequency 124.2. Taxiway Alpha 1 closed. Parallel approaches in progress. Observe gear down operation procedure on final. Wind 010 degrees 7 knots. Visibility 3000 meters. Mist. Few 100 feet stratus. Broken 200 feet stratus. Temperature 18. Dew point 17. QNH 1016 hectopascals. 3001 inches. Remarks. Visibility 10 kilometers to west. Advise you have information delta. Nalita International Airport information delta. 2111. ILS runway 34 left approach and ILS Zulu runway 34 right approach. Landing runway 34 left and 34 right. Departure runway 34 left. Departure frequency 124.2. Taxiway Alpha 1 closed. Parallel approaches in progress. Observe gear down operation procedure on final. Wind 010 degrees 7 knots. Visibility 3000 meters. Mist. Few 100 feet stratus. Broken 200 feet stratus. Temperature 18. Dew point 17. QNH 1016 hectopascals. 3001 inches. Remarks. Visibility 10 kilometers to west. Advise you have information delta. Nalita International Airport information echo. 2130. ILS runway 34 left approach and ILS Zulu runway 34 right approach. Landing runway 34 left and 34 right. Departure runway 34 left. Departure frequency 124.2. Taxiway Alpha 1 closed. Parallel approaches in progress. Observe gear down operation procedure on final.
Wind 360 degrees 4 knots. Direction variable between 320 and 020 degrees. Visibility 15 kilometers. View 200 feet stratus. Temperature 18. Dew point 17. QNH 1016 hectopascals. Tree 001 inches. Advise you have information echo. Nalitra International Airport information echo. 2130. ILS runway 34 left approach and ILS Zulu runway 34 right approach. Landing runway 34 left and 34 right. Departure runway 34 left. Departure frequency 124.2. Taxiway Alpha 1 closed. Parallel approaches in progress. Observe gear down operation procedure on final. Wind 360 degrees 4 knots. Direction variable between 320 and 020 degrees. Visibility 15 kilometers. View 200 feet stratus. Temperature 18. Dew point 17. QNH 1016 hectopascals. Tree 001 inches. Advise you have information echo. Nalitra International Airport information echo. 2130. ILS runway 34 left approach and ILS Zulu runway 34 right approach. Landing runway 34 left and 34 right. Departure runway 34 left. Departure frequency 124.2. Taxiway Alpha 1 closed. Parallel approaches in progress. Observe gear down operation procedure on final. Wind 360 degrees 4 knots. Direction variable between 320 and 020 degrees. Visibility 15 kilometers. View 200 feet stratus. Temperature 18. Dew point 17. QNH 1016 hectopascals. Tree 001 inches. Advise you have information echo. Nalitra International Airport information echo. 2130. ILS runway 34 left approach and ILS Zulu runway 34 right approach. Landing runway 34 left and 34 right. Departure runway 34 left. Departure frequency 124.2. Taxiway Alpha 1 closed. Parallel approaches in progress. Observe gear down operation procedure on final. Wind 360 degrees 4 knots. Direction variable between 320 and 020 degrees. Visibility 15 kilometers. View 200 feet stratus. Temperature 18. Dew point 17. QNH 1016 hectopascals. Tree 001 inches. Advise you have information echo. Nalitra International Airport information echo. 2130. ILS runway 34 left approach and ILS Zulu runway 34 right approach. Landing runway 34 left and 34 right. Departure runway 34 left. Departure frequency 124.2. Taxiway Alpha 1 closed. Parallel approaches in progress. Observe gear down operation procedure on final. Wind 360 degrees 4 knots. Direction variable between 320 and 020 degrees. Visibility 15 kilometers. View 200 feet stratus. Temperature 18. Dew point 17. QNH 1016 hectopascals. Tree 001 inches. Advise you have information echo. Nalitra International Airport information echo. 2130. ILS runway 34 left approach and ILS Zulu runway 34 right approach. Landing runway 34 left and 34 right. Departure runway 34 left. Departure frequency 124.2. Taxiway Alpha 1 closed. Parallel approaches in progress.
Observe gear down operation procedure on final. Wind 360 degrees 4 knots. Direction variable between 320 and 020 degrees. Visibility 15 kilometers. View 200 feet stratus. Temperature 18. Dew point 17. QNH 1016 hectopascals. Tree 001 inches. Advise you have information echo. Now Litra International Airport information echo. 2130. ILS runway 34 left approach and ILS Zulu runway 34 right approach. Landing runway 34 left and 34 right. Departure runway 34 left. Departure frequency 124.2. Taxiway Alpha 1 closed. Parallel approaches in progress. Observe gear down operation procedure on final. Wind 360 degrees 4 knots. Direction variable between 320 and 020 degrees. Visibility 15 kilometers. View 200 feet stratus. Temperature 18. Dew point 17. QNH 1016 hectopascals. Tree 001 inches. Advise you have information echo. Now Litra International Airport information echo. 2130. ILS runway 34 left approach and ILS Zulu runway 34 right approach. Landing runway 34 left and 34 right. Departure runway 34 left. Departure frequency 124.2. Taxiway Alpha 1 closed. Parallel approaches in progress. Observe gear down operation procedure on final. Wind 360 degrees 4 knots. Direction variable between 320 and 020 degrees. Visibility 15 kilometers. View 200 feet stratus. Temperature 18. Dew point 17. QNH 1016 hectopascals. Tree 001 inches. Advise you have information echo. Now Litra International Airport information echo. 2130. ILS runway 34 left approach and ILS Zulu runway 34 right approach. Landing runway 34 left and 34 right. Departure runway 34 left. Departure frequency 124.2. Taxiway Alpha 1 closed. Parallel approaches in progress. Observe gear down operation procedure on final. Wind 360 degrees 4 knots. Direction variable between 320 and 020 degrees. Visibility 15 kilometers. View 200 feet stratus. Temperature 18. Dew point 17. QNH 1016 hectopascals. Tree 001 inches. Advise you have information echo. Now Litra International Airport information echo. 2130. ILS runway 34 left approach and ILS Zulu runway 34 right approach. Landing runway 34 left and 34 right. Departure runway 34 left. Departure frequency 124.2. Taxiway Alpha 1 closed. Parallel approaches in progress. Observe gear down operation procedure on final. Wind 360 degrees 4 knots. Direction variable between 320 and 020 degrees. Visibility 15 kilometers. View 200 feet stratus. Temperature 18. Dew point 17. QNH 1016 hectopascals. Tree 001 inches. Advise you have information echo. Now Litra International Airport information echo. 2130. ILS runway 34 left approach and ILS Zulu runway 34 right approach. Landing runway 34 left and 34 right. Departure runway 34 left. Departure frequency 124.2. Taxiway Alpha 1 closed.
parallel

runway 30. ILS runway 34 left approach and ILS Zulu runway 34 right approach. Landing runway 34 left and 34 right. Departure runway 34 left. Departure frequency 124.2. Taxiway Alpha 1 closed. Parallel approaches in progress. Observe gear down operation procedure on final. Wind 360 degrees 4 knots. Direction variable between 320 and 020 degrees. Visibility 15 kilometers. View 200 feet stratus. Temperature 18. Dew point 17. QNH 1016 hectopascals. Tree 001 inches. Advise you have information echo. Nalitra International Airport information echo. 2130. ILS runway 34 left approach and ILS Zulu runway 34 right approach. Landing runway 34 left and 34 right. Departure runway 34 left. Departure frequency 124.2. Taxiway Alpha 1 closed. Parallel approaches in progress. Observe gear down operation procedure on final. Wind 360 degrees 4 knots. Direction variable between 320 and 020 degrees. Visibility 15 kilometers. View 200 feet stratus. Temperature 18. Dew point 17. QNH 1016 hectopascals. Tree 001 inches. Advise you have information echo. Nalitra International Airport information echo. 2130. ILS runway 34 left approach and ILS Zulu runway 34 right approach. Landing runway 34 left and 34 right. Departure runway 34 left. Departure frequency 124.2. Taxiway Alpha 1 closed. Parallel approaches in progress. Observe gear down operation procedure on final. Wind 360 degrees 4 knots. Direction variable between 320 and 020 degrees. Visibility 15 kilometers. View 200 feet stratus. Temperature 18. Dew point 17. QNH 1016 hectopascals. Tree 001 inches. Advise you have information echo. Nalitra International Airport information echo. 2130. ILS runway 34 left approach and ILS Zulu runway 34 right approach. Landing runway 34 left and 34 right. Departure runway 34 left. Departure frequency 124.2. Taxiway Alpha 1 closed. Parallel approaches in progress. Observe gear down operation procedure on final. Wind 360 degrees 4 knots. Direction variable between 320 and 020 degrees. Visibility 15 kilometers. View 200 feet stratus. Temperature 18. Dew point 17. QNH 1016 hectopascals. Tree 001 inches. Advise you have information echo. Nalitra International Airport information echo. 2130. ILS runway 34 left approach and ILS Zulu runway 34 right approach. Landing runway 34 left and 34 right. Departure runway 34 left. Departure frequency 124.2. Taxiway Alpha 1 closed. Parallel approaches in progress. Observe gear down operation procedure on final. Wind 360 degrees 4 knots. Direction variable between 320 and 020 degrees. Visibility 15 kilometers. View 200 feet stratus. Temperature 18. Dew point 17. QNH 1016 hectopascals. Tree 001 inches. Advise you have information echo.
Narita International Airport Information Echo 2130. ILS runway 34 left approach and ILS Zulu runway 34 right approach. Landing runway 34 left and 34 right. Departure runway 34 left. Departure frequency 124.2. Taxiway Alpha 1 closed. Parallel approaches in progress. Observe gear down operation procedure on final. Wind 360 degrees 4 knots. Direction variable between 320 and 020 degrees. Visibility 15 kilometers. View 200 feet stratus. Temperature 18. Dew point 17. QNH 1016 hectopascals. 3001 inches. Advise you have information echo. Narita International Airport information echo. 2130. ILS runway 34 left approach and ILS Zulu runway 34 right approach. Landing runway 34 left and 34 right. Departure runway 34 left. Departure frequency 124.2. Taxiway Alpha 1 closed. Parallel approaches in progress. Observe gear down operation procedure on final. Wind 360 degrees 4 knots. Direction variable between 320 and 020 degrees. Visibility 15 kilometers. View 200 feet stratus. Temperature 18. Dew point 17. QNH 1016 hectopascals. 3001 inches. Advise you have information echo. Narita International Airport information echo. 2130. ILS runway 34 left approach and ILS Zulu runway 34 right approach. Landing runway 34 left and 34 right. Departure runway 34 left. Departure frequency 124.2. Taxiway Alpha 1 closed. Parallel approaches in progress. Observe gear down operation procedure on final. Wind 360 degrees 4 knots. Direction variable between 320 and 020 degrees. Visibility 15 kilometers. View 200 feet stratus. Temperature 18. Dew point 17. QNH 1016 hectopascals. 3001 inches. Advise you have information echo. Narita International Airport information echo. 2130. ILS runway 34 left approach and ILS Zulu runway 34 right approach. Landing runway 34 left and 34 right. Departure runway 34 left. Departure frequency 124.2. Taxiway Alpha 1 closed. Parallel approaches in progress. Observe gear down operation procedure on final. Wind 360 degrees 4 knots. Direction variable between 320 and 020 degrees. Visibility 15 kilometers. View 200 feet stratus. Temperature 18. Dew point 17. QNH 1016 hectopascals. 3001 inches. Advise you have information echo. Narita International Airport information echo. 2130. ILS runway 34 left approach and ILS Zulu runway 34 right approach. Landing runway 34 left and 34 right. Departure runway 34 left. Departure frequency 124.2. Taxiway Alpha 1 closed. Parallel approaches in progress. Observe gear down operation procedure on final. Wind 360 degrees 4 knots. Direction variable between 320 and 020 degrees. Visibility 15 kilometers. View 200 feet stratus. Temperature 18. Dew point 17. QNH 1016 hectopascals. 3001 inches.
advise you have information echo. Nalitra International Airport information echo. 2130. ILS runway 34 left approach and ILS Zulu runway 34 right approach. Landing runway 34 left and 34 right. Departure runway 34 left. Departure frequency 124.2. Taxiway Alpha 1 closed. Parallel approaches in progress. Observe gear down operation procedure on final. Wind 360 degrees 4 knots. Direction variable between 320 and 020 degrees. Visibility 15 kilometers. View 200 feet stratus. Temperature 18. Dew point 17. QNH 1016 hectopascals. 3001 inches. Advise you have information echo. Nalitra International Airport information echo. 2130. ILS runway 34 left approach and ILS Zulu runway 34 right approach. Landing runway 34 left and 34 right. Departure runway 34 left. Departure frequency 124.2. Taxiway Alpha 1 closed. Parallel approaches in progress. Observe gear down operation procedure on final. Wind 360 degrees 4 knots. Direction variable between 320 and 020 degrees. Visibility 15 kilometers. View 200 feet stratus. Temperature 18. Dew point 17. QNH 1016 hectopascals. 3001 inches. Advise you have information echo. Nalitra International Airport information echo. 2130. ILS runway 34 left approach and ILS Zulu runway 34 right approach. Landing runway 34 left and 34 right. Departure runway 34 left. Departure frequency 124.2. Taxiway Alpha 1 closed. Parallel approaches in progress. Observe gear down operation procedure on final. Wind 360 degrees 4 knots. Direction variable between 320 and 020 degrees. Visibility 15 kilometers. View 200 feet stratus. Temperature 18. Dew point 17. QNH 1016 hectopascals. 3001 inches. Advise you have information echo. Nalitra International Airport information echo. 2130. ILS runway 34 left approach and ILS Zulu runway 34 right approach. Landing runway 34 left and 34 right. Departure runway 34 left. Departure frequency 124.2. Taxiway Alpha 1 closed. Parallel approaches in progress. Observe gear down operation procedure on final. Wind 360 degrees 4 knots. Direction variable between 320 and 020 degrees. Visibility 15 kilometers. View 200 feet stratus. Temperature 18. Dew point 17. QNH 1016 hectopascals. 3001 inches. Advise you have information echo. Nalitra International Airport information Foxtrot. 2200. ILS runway 34 left approach and ILS Zulu runway 34 right approach. Landing runway 34 left and 34 right. Departure runway 34 left. Departure frequency 124.2. Taxiway Alpha 1 closed. Parallel approaches in progress. Observe gear down operation procedure on final. Wind 020 degrees 5 knots. Direction variable between 340 and 060 degrees. Visibility 25 kilometers. View 1000 feet cumulus. Temperature 20. Dew point 17. Q
QNH1016 hectopascals, 3002 inches. Advise you have information Foxtrot. Nalitra International Airport information Foxtrot. 2200. ILS runway 34 left approach and ILS Zulu runway 34 right approach. Landing runway 34 left and 34 right. Departure runway 34 left. Departure frequency 124.2. Taxiway Alpha 1 closed. Parallel approaches in progress. Observe gear down operation procedure on final. Wind 020 degrees 5 knots. Direction variable between 340 and 060 degrees. Visibility 25 kilometers. View 1000 feet cumulus. Temperature 20. Dew point 17. QNH1016 hectopascals. 3002 inches. Advise you have information Foxtrot. Nalitra International Airport information Foxtrot. 2200. ILS runway 34 left approach and ILS Zulu runway 34 right approach. Landing runway 34 left and 34 right. Departure runway 34 left. Departure frequency 124.2. Taxiway Alpha 1 closed. Parallel approaches in progress. Observe gear down operation procedure on final. Wind 020 degrees 5 knots. Direction variable between 340 and 060 degrees. Visibility 25 kilometers. View 1000 feet cumulus. Temperature 20. Dew point 17. QNH1016 hectopascals. 3002 inches. Advise you have information Foxtrot. Nalitra International Airport information Foxtrot. 2200. ILS runway 34 left approach and ILS Zulu runway 34 right approach. Landing runway 34 left and 34 right. Departure runway 34 left. Departure frequency 124.2. Taxiway Alpha 1 closed. Parallel approaches in progress. Observe gear down operation procedure on final. Wind 020 degrees 5 knots. Direction variable between 340 and 060 degrees. Visibility 25 kilometers. View 1000 feet cumulus. Temperature 20. Dew point 17. QNH1016 hectopascals. 3002 inches. Advise you have information Foxtrot. Nalitra International Airport information Foxtrot. 2200. ILS runway 34 left approach and ILS Zulu runway 34 right approach. Landing runway 34 left and 34 right. Departure runway 34 left. Departure frequency 124.2. Taxiway Alpha 1 closed. Parallel approaches in progress. Observe gear down operation procedure on final. Wind 020 degrees 5 knots. Direction variable between 340 and 060 degrees. Visibility 25 kilometers. View 1000 feet cumulus. Temperature 20. Dew point 17. QNH1016 hectopascals. 3002 inches. Advise you have information Foxtrot. Nalitra International Airport information Foxtrot. 2200. ILS runway 34 left approach and ILS Zulu runway 34 right approach. Landing runway 34 left and 34 right. Departure runway 34 left. Departure frequency 124.2. Taxiway Alpha 1 closed. Parallel approaches in progress. Observe gear down operation procedure on final. Wind 020 degrees 5 knots. Direction variable between 340 and 060 degrees.
visibility to 5 kilometers. View 1,000 feet cumulus. Temperature 20. Dew point 17. QNH 1016 hectopascals. Tree 002 inches. Advise you have information Foxtrot. Nalitra International Airport information Foxtrot. 2200. ILS runway 34 left approach and ILS Zulu runway 34 right approach. Landing runway 34 left and 34 right. Departure runway 34 left. Departure frequency 124.2. Taxiway Alpha 1 closed. Parallel approaches in progress. Observe gear down operation procedure on final. Wind 020 degrees 5 knots. Direction variable between 340 and 060 degrees. Visibility to 5 kilometers. View 1,000 feet cumulus. Temperature 20. Dew point 17. QNH 1016 hectopascals. Tree 002 inches. Advise you have information Foxtrot. Nalitra International Airport information Foxtrot. 2200. ILS runway 34 left approach and ILS Zulu runway 34 right approach. Landing runway 34 left and 34 right. Departure runway 34 left. Departure frequency 124.2. Taxiway Alpha 1 closed. Parallel approaches in progress. Observe gear down operation procedure on final. Wind 020 degrees 5 knots. Direction variable between 340 and 060 degrees. Visibility to 5 kilometers. View 1,000 feet cumulus. Temperature 20. Dew point 17. QNH 1016 hectopascals. Tree 002 inches. Advise you have information Foxtrot. Nalitra International Airport information Foxtrot. 2200. ILS runway 34 left approach and ILS Zulu runway 34 right approach. Landing runway 34 left and 34 right. Departure runway 34 left. Departure frequency 124.2. Taxiway Alpha 1 closed. Parallel approaches in progress. Observe gear down operation procedure on final. Wind 020 degrees 5 knots. Direction variable between 340 and 060 degrees. Visibility to 5 kilometers. View 1,000 feet cumulus. Temperature 20. Dew point 17. QNH 1016 hectopascals. Tree 002 inches. Advise you have information Foxtrot. Nalitra International Airport information Foxtrot. 2200. ILS runway 34 left approach and ILS Zulu runway 34 right approach. Landing runway 34 left and 34 right. Departure runway 34 left. Departure frequency 124.2. Taxiway Alpha 1 closed. Parallel approaches in progress. Observe gear down operation procedure on final. Wind 020 degrees 5 knots. Direction variable between 340 and 060 degrees. Visibility to 5 kilometers. View 1,000 feet cumulus. Temperature 20. Dew point 17. QNH 1016 hectopascals. Tree 002 inches. Advise you have information Foxtrot. Nalitra International Airport information Foxtrot. 2200. ILS runway 34 left approach and ILS Zulu runway 34 right approach. Landing runway 34 left and 34 right. Departure runway 34 left. Departure frequency 124.2. Taxiway Alpha 1 closed. Parallel approaches in progress.
Observe gear down operation procedure on final. Wind 020 degrees 5 knots. Direction variable between 340 and 060 degrees. Visibility to 5 kilometers. View 1,000 feet cumulus. Temperature 20. Dew point 17. QNH 1016 hectopascals. Tree 002 inches. Advise you have information Foxtrot. Nalitra International Airport Information Foxtrot. 2200. ILS runway 34 left approach and ILS Zulu runway 34 right approach. Landing runway 34 left and 34 right. Departure runway 34 left. Departure frequency 124.2. Taxiway Alpha 1 closed. Parallel approaches in progress. Observe gear down operation procedure on final. Wind 020 degrees 5 knots. Direction variable between 340 and 060 degrees. Visibility to 5 kilometers. View 1,000 feet cumulus. Temperature 20. Dew point 17. QNH 1016 hectopascals. Tree 002 inches. Advise you have information Foxtrot. Nalitra International Airport Information Foxtrot. 2200. ILS runway 34 left approach and ILS Zulu runway 34 right approach. Landing runway 34 left and 34 right. Departure runway 34 left. Departure frequency 124.2. Taxiway Alpha 1 closed. Parallel approaches in progress. Observe gear down operation procedure on final. Wind 020 degrees 5 knots. Direction variable between 340 and 060 degrees. Visibility to 5 kilometers. View 1,000 feet cumulus. Temperature 20. Dew point 17. QNH 1016 hectopascals. Tree 002 inches. Advise you have information Foxtrot. Nalitra International Airport Information Foxtrot. 2200. ILS runway 34 left approach and ILS Zulu runway 34 right approach. Landing runway 34 left and 34 right. Departure runway 34 left. Departure frequency 124.2. Taxiway Alpha 1 closed. Parallel approaches in progress. Observe gear down operation procedure on final. Wind 020 degrees 5 knots. Direction variable between 340 and 060 degrees. Visibility to 5 kilometers. View 1,000 feet cumulus. Temperature 20. Dew point 17. QNH 1016 hectopascals. Tree 002 inches. Advise you have information Foxtrot. Nalitra International Airport Information Foxtrot. 2200. ILS runway 34 left approach and ILS Zulu runway 34 right approach. Landing runway 34 left and 34 right. Departure runway 34 left. Departure frequency 124.2. Taxiway Alpha 1 closed. Parallel approaches in progress. Observe gear down operation procedure on final. Wind 020 degrees 5 knots. Direction variable between 340 and 060 degrees. Visibility to 5 kilometers. View 1,000 feet cumulus. Temperature 20. Dew point 17. QNH 1016 hectopascals. Tree 002 inches. Advise you have information Foxtrot. Nalitra International Airport Information Foxtrot. 2200. ILS runway 34 left approach and ILS Zulu runway 34 right approach. Landing runway 34 left and 34 right. Departure runway 34 left.
departure frequency 124.2. Taxiway Alpha 1 closed. Parallel approaches in progress. Observe gear down operation procedure on final. Wind 020 degrees 5 knots. Direction variable between 340 and 060 degrees. Visibility 25 kilometers. View 1,000 feet cumulus. Temperature 20. Dew point 17. QNH 1016 hectopascals. Tree 002 inches. Advise you have information Foxtrot. Nalitra International Airport information Foxtrot. 2200. ILS runway 34 left approach and ILS Zulu runway 34 right approach. Landing runway 34 left and 34 right. Departure runway 34 left. Departure frequency 124.2. Taxiway Alpha 1 closed. Parallel approaches in progress. Observe gear down operation procedure on final. Wind 020 degrees 5 knots. Direction variable between 340 and 060 degrees. Visibility 25 kilometers. View 1,000 feet cumulus. Temperature 20. Dew point 17. QNH 1016 hectopascals. Tree 002 inches. Advise you have information Foxtrot. Nalitra International Airport information Foxtrot. 2200. ILS runway 34 left approach and ILS Zulu runway 34 right approach. Landing runway 34 left and 34 right. Departure runway 34 left. Departure frequency 124.2. Taxiway Alpha 1 closed. Parallel approaches in progress. Observe gear down operation procedure on final. Wind 020 degrees 5 knots. Direction variable between 340 and 060 degrees. Visibility 25 kilometers. View 1,000 feet cumulus. Temperature 20. Dew point 17. QNH 1016 hectopascals. Tree 002 inches. Advise you have information Foxtrot. Nalitra International Airport information Foxtrot. 2200. ILS runway 34 left approach and ILS Zulu runway 34 right approach. Landing runway 34 left and 34 right. Departure runway 34 left. Departure frequency 124.2. Taxiway Alpha 1 closed. Parallel approaches in progress. Observe gear down operation procedure on final. Wind 020 degrees 5 knots. Direction variable between 340 and 060 degrees. Visibility 25 kilometers. View 1,000 feet cumulus. Temperature 20. Dew point 17. QNH 1016 hectopascals. Tree 002 inches. Advise you have information Foxtrot. Nalitra International Airport information Foxtrot. 2200. ILS runway 34 left approach and ILS Zulu runway 34 right approach. Landing runway 34 left and 34 right. Departure runway 34 left. Departure frequency 124.2. Taxiway Alpha 1 closed. Parallel approaches in progress. Observe gear down operation procedure on final. Wind 020 degrees 5 knots. Direction variable between 340 and 060 degrees. Visibility 25 kilometers. View 1,000 feet cumulus. Temperature 20. Dew point 17. QNH 1016 hectopascals. Tree 002 inches. Advise you have information Foxtrot. Nalitra International Airport information Foxtrot. 2200.
ILS runway 34 left approach and ILS Zulu runway 34 right approach. Landing runway 34 left and 34 right. Departure runway 34 left. Departure frequency 124.2. Taxiway Alpha 1 closed. Parallel approaches in progress. Observe gear down operation procedure on final. Wind 020 degrees 5 knots. Direction variable between 340 and 060 degrees. Visibility 25 kilometers. View 1,000 feet cumulus. Temperature 20. Dew point 17. QNH 1016 hectopascals. Tree 002 inches. Advise you have information Foxtrot. Nalitra International Airport information Foxtrot. 2200. ILS runway 34 left approach and ILS Zulu runway 34 right approach. Landing runway 34 left and 34 right. Departure runway 34 left. Departure frequency 124.2. Taxiway Alpha 1 closed. Parallel approaches in progress. Observe gear down operation procedure on final. Wind 020 degrees 5 knots. Direction variable between 340 and 060 degrees. Visibility 25 kilometers. View 1,000 feet cumulus. Temperature 20. Dew point 17. QNH 1016 hectopascals. Tree 002 inches. Advise you have information Foxtrot. Nalitra International Airport information Foxtrot. 2200. ILS runway 34 left approach and ILS Zulu runway 34 right approach. Landing runway 34 left and 34 right. Departure runway 34 left. Departure frequency 124.2. Taxiway Alpha 1 closed. Parallel approaches in progress. Observe gear down operation procedure on final. Wind 020 degrees 5 knots. Direction variable between 340 and 060 degrees. Visibility 25 kilometers. View 1,000 feet cumulus. Temperature 20. Dew point 17. QNH 1016 hectopascals. Tree 002 inches. Advise you have information Foxtrot. Nalitra International Airport information Foxtrot. 2200. ILS runway 34 left approach and ILS Zulu runway 34 right approach. Landing runway 34 left and 34 right. Departure runway 34 left. Departure frequency 124.2. Taxiway Alpha 1 closed. Parallel approaches in progress. Observe gear down operation procedure on final. Wind 020 degrees 5 knots. Direction variable between 340 and 060 degrees. Visibility 25 kilometers. View 1,000 feet cumulus. Temperature 20. Dew point 17. QNH 1016 hectopascals. Tree 002 inches. Advise you have information Foxtrot. Nalitra International Airport information Foxtrot. 2200. ILS runway 34 left approach and ILS Zulu runway 34 right approach. Landing runway 34 left and 34 right. Departure runway 34 left. Departure frequency 124.2. Taxiway Alpha 1 closed. Parallel approaches in progress. Observe gear down operation procedure on final. Wind 020 degrees 5 knots. Direction variable between 340 and 060 degrees. Visibility 25 kilometers. View 1,000 feet cumulus. Temperature 20. Dew point 17. QNH 1016 hectopascals. Tree 002 inches.
advise you have information Foxtrot. Nalitra International Airport information Foxtrot. 2200. ILS runway 34 left approach and ILS Zulu runway 34 right approach. Landing runway 34 left and 34 right. Departure runway 34 left. Departure frequency 124.2. Taxiway Alpha 1 closed. Parallel approaches in progress. Observe gear down operation procedure on final. Wind 020 degrees 5 knots. Direction variable between 340 and 060 degrees. Visibility 25 kilometers. View 1000 feet cumulus. Temperature 20. Dew point 17. QNH 1016 hectopascals. Tree 002 inches. Advise you have information Foxtrot. Nalitra International Airport information Foxtrot. 2200. ILS runway 34 left approach and ILS Zulu runway 34 right approach. Landing runway 34 left and 34 right. Departure runway 34 left. Departure frequency 124.2. Taxiway Alpha 1 closed. Parallel approaches in progress. Observe gear down operation procedure on final. Wind 020 degrees 5 knots. Direction variable between 340 and 060 degrees. Visibility 25 kilometers. View 1000 feet cumulus. Temperature 20. Dew point 17. QNH 1016 hectopascals. Tree 002 inches. Advise you have information Foxtrot. Nalitra International Airport information Foxtrot. 2200. ILS runway 34 left approach and ILS Zulu runway 34 right approach. Landing runway 34 left and 34 right. Departure runway 34 left. Departure frequency 124.2. Taxiway Alpha 1 closed. Parallel approaches in progress. Observe gear down operation procedure on final. Wind 020 degrees 5 knots. Direction variable between 340 and 060 degrees. Visibility 25 kilometers. View 1000 feet cumulus. Temperature 20. Dew point 17. QNH 1016 hectopascals. Tree 002 inches. Advise you have information Foxtrot. Nalitra International Airport information Foxtrot. 2200. ILS runway 34 left approach and ILS Zulu runway 34 right approach. Landing runway 34 left and 34 right. Departure runway 34 left. Departure frequency 124.2. Taxiway Alpha 1 closed. Parallel approaches in progress. Observe gear down operation procedure on final. Wind 020 degrees 5 knots. Direction variable between 340 and 060 degrees. Visibility 25 kilometers. View 1000 feet cumulus. Temperature 20. Dew point 17. QNH 1016 hectopascals. Tree 002 inches. Advise you have information Foxtrot. Nalitra International Airport information Golf. 2230. ILS runway 34 left approach and ILS Zulu runway 34 right approach. Landing runway 34 left and 34 right. Departure runway 34 left. Departure frequency 124.2. Taxiway Alpha 1 closed. Parallel approaches in progress. Observe gear down operation procedure on final. Wind 030 degrees 5 knots. Visibility 25 kilometers. Scattered 1000 feet cumulus. Temperature 20. Dew point 16. Q
QNH1016 hectopascals, 3003 inches. Advise you have information golf. Nalita International Airport information golf. 2230. ILS runway 34 left approach and ILS Zulu runway 34 right approach. Landing runway 34 left and 34 right. Departure runway 34 left. Departure frequency 124.2. Taxiway Alpha 1 closed. Parallel approaches in progress. Observe gear down operation procedure on final. Wind 030 degrees 5 knots. Visibility 25 kilometers. Scattered 1,000 feet cumulus. Temperature 20. Dew point 16. QNH1016 hectopascals. 3003 inches. Advise you have information golf. Nalita International Airport information golf. 2230. ILS runway 34 left approach and ILS Zulu runway 34 right approach. Landing runway 34 left and 34 right. Departure runway 34 left. Departure frequency 124.2. Taxiway Alpha 1 closed. Parallel approaches in progress. Observe gear down operation procedure on final. Wind 030 degrees 5 knots. Visibility 25 kilometers. Scattered 1,000 feet cumulus. Temperature 20. Dew point 16. QNH1016 hectopascals. 3003 inches. Advise you have information golf. Nalita International Airport information golf. 2230. ILS runway 34 left approach and ILS Zulu runway 34 right approach. Landing runway 34 left and 34 right. Departure runway 34 left. Departure frequency 124.2. Taxiway Alpha 1 closed. Parallel approaches in progress. Observe gear down operation procedure on final. Wind 030 degrees 5 knots. Visibility 25 kilometers. Scattered 1,000 feet cumulus. Temperature 20. Dew point 16. QNH1016 hectopascals. 3003 inches. Advise you have information golf. Nalita International Airport information golf. 2230. ILS runway 34 left approach and ILS Zulu runway 34 right approach. Landing runway 34 left and 34 right. Departure runway 34 left. Departure frequency 124.2. Taxiway Alpha 1 closed. Parallel approaches in progress. Observe gear down operation procedure on final. Wind 030 degrees 5 knots. Visibility 25 kilometers. Scattered 1,000 feet cumulus. Temperature 20. Dew point 16. QNH1016 hectopascals. 3003 inches. Advise you have information golf. Nalita International Airport information golf. 2230. ILS runway 34 left approach and ILS Zulu runway 34 right approach. Landing runway 34 left and 34 right. Departure runway 34 left. Departure frequency 124.2. Taxiway Alpha 1 closed. Parallel approaches in progress. Observe gear down operation procedure on final. Wind 030 degrees 5 knots. Visibility 25 kilometers. Scattered 1,000 feet cumulus. Temperature 20. Dew point 16. QNH1016 hectopascals. 3003 inches. Advise you have information golf. Nalita International Airport information golf. 2230.
ILS runway 34 left approach and ILS Zulu runway 34 right approach. Landing runway 34 left and 34 right. Departure runway 34 left. Departure frequency 124.2. Taxiway Alpha 1 closed. Parallel approaches in progress. Observe gear down operation procedure on final. Wind 030 degrees 5 knots. Visibility 25 kilometers. Scattered 1,000 feet cumulus. Temperature 20. Dew point 16. QNH 1016 hectopascals. Tree 003 inches. Advise you have information golf. Nalitra International Airport information golf. 2230. ILS runway 34 left approach and ILS Zulu runway 34 right approach. Landing runway 34 left and 34 right. Departure runway 34 left. Departure frequency 124.2. Taxiway Alpha 1 closed. Parallel approaches in progress. Observe gear down operation procedure on final. Wind 030 degrees 5 knots. Visibility 25 kilometers. Scattered 1,000 feet cumulus. Temperature 20. Dew point 16. QNH 1016 hectopascals. Tree 003 inches. Advise you have information golf. Nalitra International Airport information golf. 2230. ILS runway 34 left approach and ILS Zulu runway 34 right approach. Landing runway 34 left and 34 right. Departure runway 34 left. Departure frequency 124.2. Taxiway Alpha 1 closed. Parallel approaches in progress. Observe gear down operation procedure on final. Wind 030 degrees 5 knots. Visibility 25 kilometers. Scattered 1,000 feet cumulus. Temperature 20. Dew point 16. QNH 1016 hectopascals. Tree 003 inches. Advise you have information golf. Nalitra International Airport information golf. 2230. ILS runway 34 left approach and ILS Zulu runway 34 right approach. Landing runway 34 left and 34 right. Departure runway 34 left. Departure frequency 124.2. Taxiway Alpha 1 closed. Parallel approaches in progress. Observe gear down operation procedure on final. Wind 030 degrees 5 knots. Visibility 25 kilometers. Scattered 1,000 feet cumulus. Temperature 20. Dew point 16. QNH 1016 hectopascals. Tree 003 inches. Advise you have information golf. Nalitra International Airport information golf. 2230. ILS runway 34 left approach and ILS Zulu runway 34 right approach. Landing runway 34 left and 34 right. Departure runway 34 left. Departure frequency 124.2. Taxiway Alpha 1 closed. Parallel approaches in progress. Observe gear down operation procedure on final. Wind 030 degrees 5 knots. Visibility 25 kilometers. Scattered 1,000 feet cumulus. Temperature 20. Dew point 16. QNH 1016 hectopascals. Tree 003 inches. Advise you have information golf. Nalitra International Airport information golf. 2230. ILS runway 34 left approach and ILS Zulu runway 34 right approach. Landing runway 34 left and 34 right. Departure runway 34 left. Departure frequency 124.2.
Taxiway Alpha 1 closed. Parallel approaches in progress.

Observe gear down operation procedure on final. Wind 030 degrees 5 knots. Visibility 25 kilometers. Scattered 1,000 feet cumulus. Temperature 20. Dew point 16. QNH 1016 hectopascals. Tree 00 tree inches. Advise you have information golf. Nalita International Airport information golf. 2230. ILS runway 34 left approach and ILS Zulu runway 34 right approach. Landing runway 34 left and 34 right. Departure runway 34 left. Departure frequency 124.2. Taxiway Alpha 1 closed. Parallel approaches in progress. Observe gear down operation procedure on final. Wind 030 degrees 5 knots. Visibility 25 kilometers. Scattered 1,000 feet cumulus. Temperature 20. Dew point 16. QNH 1016 hectopascals. Tree 00 tree inches. Advise you have information golf. Nalita International Airport information golf. 2230. ILS runway 34 left approach and ILS Zulu runway 34 right approach. Landing runway 34 left and 34 right. Departure runway 34 left. Departure frequency 124.2. Taxiway Alpha 1 closed. Parallel approaches in progress. Observe gear down operation procedure on final. Wind 030 degrees 5 knots. Visibility 25 kilometers. Scattered 1,000 feet cumulus. Temperature 20. Dew point 16. QNH 1016 hectopascals. Tree 00 tree inches. Advise you have information golf. Nalita International Airport information golf. 2230. ILS runway 34 left approach and ILS Zulu runway 34 right approach. Landing runway 34 left and 34 right. Departure runway 34 left. Departure frequency 124.2. Taxiway Alpha 1 closed. Parallel approaches in progress. Observe gear down operation procedure on final. Wind 030 degrees 5 knots. Visibility 25 kilometers. Scattered 1,000 feet cumulus. Temperature 20. Dew point 16. QNH 1016 hectopascals. Tree 00 tree inches. Advise you have information golf. Nalita International Airport information golf. 2230. ILS runway 34 left approach and ILS Zulu runway 34 right approach. Landing runway 34 left and 34 right. Departure runway 34 left. Departure frequency 124.2. Taxiway Alpha 1 closed. Parallel approaches in progress. Observe gear down operation procedure on final. Wind 030 degrees 5 knots. Visibility 25 kilometers. Scattered 1,000 feet cumulus. Temperature 20. Dew point 16. QNH 1016 hectopascals. Tree 00 tree inches. Advise you have information golf. Nalita International Airport information golf. 2230. ILS runway 34 left approach and ILS Zulu runway 34 right approach. Landing runway 34 left and 34 right. Departure runway 34 left. Departure frequency 124.2. Taxiway Alpha 1 closed. Parallel approaches in progress. Observe gear down operation procedure on final. Wind 030 degrees 5 knots. Visibility 25 kilometers. Scattered 1,000 feet cumulus. Temperature 20. Dew point 16.
QNH1016 hectopascals, 3003 inches. Advise you have information golf. Nalita International Airport information golf. 2230. ILS runway 34 left approach and ILS Zulu runway 34 right approach. Landing runway 34 left and 34 right. Departure runway 34 left. Departure frequency 124.2. Taxiway Alpha 1 closed. Parallel approaches in progress. Observe gear down operation procedure on final. Wind 030 degrees 5 knots. Visibility 25 kilometers. Scattered 1,000 feet cumulus. Temperature 20. Dew point 16. QNH1016 hectopascals. 3003 inches. Advise you have information golf. Nalita International Airport information golf. 2230. ILS runway 34 left approach and ILS Zulu runway 34 right approach. Landing runway 34 left and 34 right. Departure runway 34 left. Departure frequency 124.2. Taxiway Alpha 1 closed. Parallel approaches in progress. Observe gear down operation procedure on final. Wind 030 degrees 5 knots. Visibility 25 kilometers. Scattered 1,000 feet cumulus. Temperature 20. Dew point 16. QNH1016 hectopascals. 3003 inches. Advise you have information golf. Nalita International Airport information golf. 2230. ILS runway 34 left approach and ILS Zulu runway 34 right approach. Landing runway 34 left and 34 right. Departure runway 34 left. Departure frequency 124.2. Taxiway Alpha 1 closed. Parallel approaches in progress. Observe gear down operation procedure on final. Wind 030 degrees 5 knots. Visibility 25 kilometers. Scattered 1,000 feet cumulus. Temperature 20. Dew point 16. QNH1016 hectopascals. 3003 inches. Advise you have information golf. Nalita International Airport information golf. 2230. ILS runway 34 left approach and ILS Zulu runway 34 right approach. Landing runway 34 left and 34 right. Departure runway 34 left. Departure frequency 124.2. Taxiway Alpha 1 closed. Parallel approaches in progress. Observe gear down operation procedure on final. Wind 030 degrees 5 knots. Visibility 25 kilometers. Scattered 1,000 feet cumulus. Temperature 20. Dew point 16. QNH1016 hectopascals. 3003 inches. Advise you have information golf. Nalita International Airport information golf. 2230. ILS runway 34 left approach and ILS Zulu runway 34 right approach. Landing runway 34 left and 34 right. Departure runway 34 left. Departure frequency 124.2. Taxiway Alpha 1 closed. Parallel approaches in progress. Observe gear down operation procedure on final. Wind 030 degrees 5 knots. Visibility 25 kilometers. Scattered 1,000 feet cumulus. Temperature 20. Dew point 16. QNH1016 hectopascals. 3003 inches. Advise you have information golf. Nalita International Airport information golf. 2230.
ILS runway 34 left approach and ILS Zulu runway 34 right approach. Landing runway 34 left and 34 right. Departure runway 34 left. Departure frequency 124.2. Taxiway Alpha 1 closed. Parallel approaches in progress. Observe gear down operation procedure on final. Wind 030 degrees 5 knots. Visibility 25 kilometers. Scattered 1,000 feet cumulus. Temperature 20. Dew point 16. QNH 1016 hectopascals. Tree 003 inches. Advise you have information golf. Nalitra International Airport information golf. 2230. ILS runway 34 left approach and ILS Zulu runway 34 right approach. Landing runway 34 left and 34 right. Departure runway 34 left. Departure frequency 124.2. Taxiway Alpha 1 closed. Parallel approaches in progress. Observe gear down operation procedure on final. Wind 030 degrees 5 knots. Visibility 25 kilometers. Scattered 1,000 feet cumulus. Temperature 20. Dew point 16. QNH 1016 hectopascals. Tree 003 inches. Advise you have information golf. Nalitra International Airport information golf. 2230. Runway 34 left approach and ILS Zulu runway 34 right approach. Landing runway 34 left and 34 right. Departure runway 34 left. Departure frequency 124.2. Taxiway Alpha 1 closed. Parallel approaches in progress. Observe gear down operation procedure on final. Wind 030 degrees 5 knots. Visibility 25 kilometers. Scattered 1,000 feet cumulus. Temperature 20. Dew point 16. QNH 1016 hectopascals. Tree 003 inches. Advise you have information golf. Nalitra International Airport information golf. 2230. ILS runway 34 left approach and ILS Zulu runway 34 right approach. Landing runway 34 left and 34 right. Departure runway 34 left. Departure frequency 124.2. Taxiway Alpha 1 closed. Parallel approaches in progress. Observe gear down operation procedure on final. Wind 030 degrees 5 knots. Visibility 25 kilometers. Scattered 1,000 feet cumulus. Temperature 20. Dew point 16. QNH 1016 hectopascals. Tree 003 inches. Advise you have information golf. Nalitra International Airport information golf. 2230. ILS runway 34 left approach and ILS Zulu runway 34 right approach. Landing runway 34 left and 34 right. Departure runway 34 left. Departure frequency 124.2. Taxiway Alpha 1 closed. Parallel approaches in progress. Observe gear down operation procedure on final. Wind 030 degrees 5 knots. Visibility 25 kilometers. Scattered 1,000 feet cumulus. Temperature 20. Dew point 16. QNH 1016 hectopascals. Tree 003 inches. Advise you have information golf. Nalitra International Airport Information Hotel. 2300. ILS Zulu runway 34 right approach. Landing runway 34 right. Departure runway 34 left. Departure frequency 124.2.
Taxiway Alpha 1 closed. Observe gear down operation procedure on final. Wind 050 degrees 3 knots. Direction variable between 350 and 110 degrees. Visibility 25 kilometers. Scattered 1,500 feet cumulus. Temperature 21. Dew point 17. QNH 1017 hectopascals. Tree 003 inches. 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Nalitra International Airport Information Hotel. 2300. ILS Zulu Runway 34 right approach. Landing runway 34 right. Departure runway 34 left. Departure frequency 124.2. Taxiway Alpha 1 closed. Observe gear down operation procedure on final. Wind 050 degrees 3 knots. Direction variable between 350 and 110 degrees. Visibility 25 kilometers. Scattered 1,500 feet cumulus. Temperature 21. Dew point 17. QNH 1017 hectopascals. Tree 003 inches. 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Nalitra International Airport Information Hotel. 2300. ILS Zulu Runway 34 right approach. Landing runway 34 right. Departure runway 34 left. Departure frequency 124.2. Taxiway Alpha 1 closed. Observe gear down operation procedure on final. Wind 050 degrees 3 knots. Direction variable between 350 and 110 degrees. Visibility 25 kilometers. Scattered 1,500 feet cumulus. Temperature 21. Dew point 17. QNH 1017 hectopascals. Tree 003 inches. 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Nalitra International Airport Information Hotel. 2300. ILS Zulu Runway 34 right approach. Landing runway 34 right. Departure runway 34 left. Departure frequency 124.2. Taxiway Alpha 1 closed. Observe gear down operation procedure on final. Wind 050 degrees 3 knots. Direction variable between 350 and 110 degrees. Visibility 25 kilometers. Scattered 1,500 feet cumulus. Temperature 21. Dew point 17. QNH 1017 hectopascals. Tree 003 inches. 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Nalitra International Airport Information Hotel. 2300. ILS Zulu Runway 34 right approach. Landing runway 34 right. Departure runway 34 left. Departure frequency 124.2. Taxiway Alpha 1 closed. Observe gear down operation procedure on final. Wind 050 degrees 3 knots. Direction variable between 350 and 110 degrees. Visibility 25 kilometers. Scattered 1,500 feet cumulus. Temperature 21. Dew point 17. QNH 1017 hectopascals. Tree 003 inches. 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Nalitra International Airport Information Hotel. 2300. ILS Zulu Runway 34 right approach. Landing runway 34 right. Departure runway 34 left. Departure frequency 124.2. Taxiway Alpha 1 closed. Observe gear down operation procedure on final. Wind 050 degrees 3 knots. Direction variable between 350 and 110 degrees. Visibility 25 kilometers.
scattered 1,500 feet cumulus. Temperature 21. Dew point 17. QNH 1017 hectopascals. Tree 003 inches. 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To Tree 00. ILS Zulu Runway 34 right approach. Landing runway 34 right. Departure runway 34 left. Departure frequency 124.2. Taxiway Alpha 1 closed. Observe gear down operation procedure on final. Wind 050 degrees tree knots. Direction variable between tree 50 and 110 degrees. Visibility to 5 kilometers. Scattered 1,500 feet cumulus. Temperature 21. Dew point 17. QNH 1017 hectopascals. Tree 003 inches. 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To Tree 00. ILS Zulu Runway 34 right approach. Landing runway 34 right. Departure runway 34 left. Departure frequency 124.2. Taxiway Alpha 1 closed. Observe gear down operation procedure on final. Wind 050 degrees tree knots. Direction variable between tree 50 and 110 degrees. Visibility to 5 kilometers. Scattered 1,500 feet cumulus. Temperature 21. Dew point 17. QNH 1017 hectopascals. Tree 003 inches. 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To Tree 00. ILS Zulu Runway 34 right approach. Landing runway 34 right. Departure runway 34 left. Departure frequency 124.2. Taxiway Alpha 1 closed. Observe gear down operation procedure on final. Wind 050 degrees tree knots. Direction variable between tree 50 and 110 degrees. Visibility to 5 kilometers. Scattered 1,500 feet cumulus. Temperature 21. Dew point 17. QNH 1017 hectopascals. Tree 003 inches. 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To Tree 00. ILS Zulu Runway 34 right approach. Landing runway 34 right. Departure runway 34 left. Departure frequency 124.2. Taxiway Alpha 1 closed. Observe gear down operation procedure on final. Wind 050 degrees tree knots. Direction variable between tree 50 and 110 degrees. Visibility to 5 kilometers. Scattered 1,500 feet cumulus. Temperature 21. Dew point 17. QNH 1017 hectopascals. Tree 003 inches. Advise you have information hotel. Nalitra International Airport Information Hotel. To Tree 00. ILS Zulu Runway 34 right approach. Landing runway 34 right. Departure runway 34 left. Departure frequency 124.2. Taxiway Alpha 1 closed. Observe gear down operation procedure on final. Wind 050 degrees tree knots. Direction variable between tree 50 and 110 degrees. Visibility to 5 kilometers. Scattered 1,500 feet cumulus. Temperature 21. Dew point 17. QNH 1017 hectopascals. Tree 003 inches. Advise you have information hotel.
Nalita International Airport Information Hotel 2300 ILS Zulu Runway 34 right approach Landing Runway 34 right Departure Runway 34 left Departure Frequency 124.2 Taxiway Alpha 1 closed Observe gear down operation procedure on final Wind 050 degrees 3 knots Direction variable between 350 and 110 degrees Visibility 25 kilometers Scattered 1,500 feet cumulus Temperature 21 Dew point 17 QNH 1017 hectopascals 3003 inches Advise you have information hotel Nalita International Airport Information Hotel 2300 ILS Zulu Runway 34 right approach Landing Runway 34 right Departure Runway 34 left Departure Frequency 124.2 Taxiway Alpha 1 closed Observe gear down operation procedure on final Wind 050 degrees 3 knots Direction variable between 350 and 110 degrees Visibility 25 kilometers Scattered 1,500 feet cumulus Temperature 21 Dew point 17 QNH 1017 hectopascals 3003 inches Advise you have information hotel Nalita International Airport Information Hotel 2300 ILS Zulu Runway 34 right approach Landing Runway 34 right Departure Runway 34 left Departure Frequency 124.2 Taxiway Alpha 1 closed Observe gear down operation procedure on final Wind 050 degrees 3 knots. Direction variable between 350 and 110 degrees. Visibility 25 kilometers. Scattered 1,500 feet cumulus. Temperature 21. Dew point 17. QNH 1017 hectopascals. 3003 inches. Advise you have information hotel. Nalita International Airport Information Hotel 2300 ILS Zulu Runway 34 right approach Landing Runway 34 right Departure Runway 34 left Departure Frequency 124.2 Taxiway Alpha 1 closed Observe gear down operation procedure on final Wind 050 degrees 3 knots. Direction variable between 350 and 110 degrees. Visibility 25 kilometers. Scattered 1,500 feet cumulus. Temperature 21. Dew point 17. QNH 1017 hectopascals. 3003 inches. Advise you have information hotel. Nalita International Airport Information Hotel 2300 ILS Zulu Runway 34 right approach Landing Runway 34 right Departure Runway 34 left Departure Frequency 124.2 Taxiway Alpha 1 closed Observe gear down operation procedure on final Wind 050 degrees 3 knots. Direction variable between 350 and 110 degrees. Visibility 25 kilometers. Scattered 1,500 feet cumulus. Temperature 21. Dew point 17. QNH 1017 hectopascals. 3003 inches. Advise you have information hotel. Nalita International Airport Information Hotel 2300 ILS Zulu Runway 34 right approach Landing Runway 34 right Departure Runway 34 left
Departure frequency 124.2. Taxiway Alpha 1 closed. Observe gear down operation procedure on final. Wind 050 degrees tree knot. Direction variable between 350 and 110 degrees. Visibility 25 kilometers. Scattered 1,500 feet cumulus. Temperature 21. Dew point 17. QNH 1017 hectopascals. Tree 00 tree inches. 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Nalitra International Airport Information Hotel. 2300. ILS Zulu Runway 34 right approach. Landing runway 34 right. Departure runway 34 left. Departure frequency 124.2. Taxiway Alpha 1 closed. Observe gear down operation procedure on final. Wind 050 degrees tree knots. Direction variable between 350 and 110 degrees. Visibility 25 kilometers. Scattered 1,500 feet cumulus. Temperature 21. Dew point 17. QNH 1017 hectopascals. Tree 00 tree inches. 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ILS Zulu Runway 34 right approach. Landing runway 34 right. Departure runway 34 left. Departure frequency 124.2. Taxiway Alpha 1 closed. Observe gear down operation procedure on final. Wind 050 degrees tree knots. Direction variable between 350 and 110 degrees. Visibility 25 kilometers. Scattered 1,500 feet cumulus. Temperature 21. Dew point 17. QNH 1017 hectopascals. Tree 00 tree inches. 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Nalitra International Airport Information Hotel. 2300. ILS Zulu Runway 34 right approach. Landing runway 34 right. Departure runway 34 left. Departure frequency 124.2. Taxiway Alpha 1 closed. Observe gear down operation procedure on final. Wind 050 degrees tree knots. Direction variable between 350 and 110 degrees. Visibility 25 kilometers. Scattered 1,500 feet cumulus. Temperature 21. Dew point 17. QNH 1017 hectopascals. Tree 00 tree inches. 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Nalitra International Airport Information Hotel. 2300. ILS Zulu Runway 34 right approach. Landing runway 34 right. Departure runway 34 left. Departure frequency 124.2. Taxiway Alpha 1 closed. Observe gear down operation procedure on final. Wind 050 degrees tree knots. Direction variable between 350 and 110 degrees. Visibility 25 kilometers. Scattered 1,500 feet cumulus. Temperature 21. Dew point 17. QNH 1017 hectopascals. Tree 00 tree inches. Advise you have information hotel. Nalitra International Airport Information Hotel. 2300. ILS Zulu Runway 34 right approach. Landing runway 34 right. Departure runway 34 left. Departure frequency 124.2. Taxiway Alpha 1 closed. Observe gear down operation procedure on final. Wind 050 degrees tree knots. Direction variable between 350 and 110 degrees.
Visibility to 5 kilometers. Scattered 1,500 feet cumulus. Temperature 21. Dew point 17. QNH 1017 hectopascals. Tree 003 inches. Advise you have information hotel. Nalitra International Airport Information Hotel. To Tree 00. ILS Zulu Runway 34 right approach. Landing runway 34 right. Departure runway 34 left. Departure frequency 124.2. Taxiway Alpha 1 closed. Observe gear down operation procedure on final. Wind 050 degrees tree knots. Direction variable between 350 and 110 degrees. Visibility to 5 kilometers. Scattered 1,500 feet cumulus. Temperature 21. Dew point 17. QNH 1017 hectopascals. Tree 003 inches. Advise you have information hotel. Nalitra International Airport Information Hotel. To Tree 00. ILS Zulu Runway 34 right approach. Landing runway 34 right. Departure runway 34 left. Departure frequency 124.2. Taxiway Alpha 1 closed. Observe gear down operation procedure on final. Wind 050 degrees tree knots. Direction variable between 350 and 110 degrees. Visibility to 5 kilometers. Scattered 1,500 feet cumulus. Temperature 21. Dew point 17. QNH 1017 hectopascals. Tree 003 inches. Advise you have information hotel. Nalitra International Airport Information India. To Tree 00. ILS Yankee Runway 16 left approach. Landing runway 16 left. Departure runway 16 right. Departure frequency 124.2. Taxiway Alpha 1 closed. Wind 050 degrees tree knots. Direction variable between 350 and 110 degrees. Visibility to 5 kilometers. Scattered 1,500 feet cumulus. Temperature 21. Dew point 17. QNH 1017 hectopascals. Tree 003 inches. Advise you have information India. Nalitra International Airport Information India. To Tree 00. ILS Yankee Runway 16 left approach. Landing runway 16 left. Departure runway 16 right. Departure frequency 124.2. Taxiway Alpha 1 closed. Wind 050 degrees tree knots. Direction variable between 350 and 110 degrees. Visibility to 5 kilometers. Scattered 1,500 feet cumulus. Temperature 21. Dew point 17. QNH 1017 hectopascals. Tree 003 inches. Advise you have information India. Nalitra International Airport Information India. To Tree 00. ILS Yankee Runway 16 left approach. Landing runway 16 left. Departure runway 16 right. Departure frequency 124.2. Taxiway Alpha 1 closed. Wind 050 degrees tree knots. Direction variable between 350 and 110 degrees. Visibility to 5 kilometers. Scattered 1,500 feet cumulus. Temperature 21. Dew point 17. QNH 1017 hectopascals. Tree 003 inches. Advise you have information India. Nalitra International Airport Information India. To Tree 00. ILS Yankee Runway 16 left approach.
Landing runway 16 left. Departure runway 16 right. Departure frequency 124.2. Taxiway Alpha 1 closed. Wind 050 degrees tree knots. Direction variable between tree 50 and 110 degrees. Visibility 25 kilometers. Scattered 1,500 feet cumulus. Temperature 21. Dew point 17. QNH 1017 hectopascals. Tree 003 inches. Advise you have information India. Nalitra International Airport information India. 2300. ILS Yankee runway 16 left approach. Landing runway 16 left. Departure runway 16 right. Departure frequency 124.2. Taxiway Alpha 1 closed. Wind 050 degrees tree knots. Direction variable between tree 50 and 110 degrees. Visibility 25 kilometers. Scattered 1,500 feet cumulus. Temperature 21. Dew point 17. QNH 1017 hectopascals. Tree 003 inches. Advise you have information India. Nalitra International Airport information India. 2300. ILS Yankee runway 16 left approach. Landing runway 16 left. Departure runway 16 right. Departure frequency 124.2. Taxiway Alpha 1 closed. Wind 050 degrees tree knots. Direction variable between tree 50 and 110 degrees. Visibility 25 kilometers. Scattered 1,500 feet cumulus. Temperature 21. Dew point 17. QNH 1017 hectopascals. Tree 003 inches. Advise you have information India. Nalitra International Airport information India. 2300. ILS Yankee runway 16 left approach. Landing runway 16 left. Departure runway 16 right. Departure frequency 124.2. Taxiway Alpha 1 closed. Wind 050 degrees tree knots. Direction variable between tree 50 and 110 degrees. Visibility 25 kilometers. Scattered 1,500 feet cumulus. Temperature 21. Dew point 17. QNH 1017 hectopascals. Tree 003 inches. Advise you have information India. Nalitra International Airport information Juliet. 2330. ILS Yankee runway 16 left approach. Landing runway 16 left. Departure runway 16 right. Departure frequency 124.2. Taxiway Alpha 1 closed. Wind variable tree knots. Visibility 25 kilometers. Scattered 2,000 feet cumulus. Temperature 21. Dew point 15. QNH 1016 hectopascals. Tree 003 inches. Advise you have information Juliet. Nalitra International Airport information Juliet. 2330. ILS Yankee runway 16 left approach. Landing runway 16 left. Departure runway 16 right. Departure frequency 124.2. Taxiway Alpha 1 closed. Wind variable tree knots. Visibility 25 kilometers. Scattered 2,000 feet cumulus. Temperature 21. Dew point 15. QNH 1016 hectopascals. Tree 003 inches. Advise you have information Juliet. Nalitra International Airport information Juliet. 2330.
ILS Yankee runway 16 left approach. Landing runway 16 left. Departure runway 16 right. Departure frequency 124.2. Taxiway Alpha 1 closed. Wind variable 3 knots. Visibility 25 kilometers. Scatter 2,000 feet cumulus. Temperature 21. Dew point 15. QNH 1016 hectopascals. Tree 003 inches. Advise you have information, Juliet. Nalitra International Airport information, Juliet. 2330. ILS Yankee runway 16 left approach. Landing runway 16 left. Departure runway 16 right. Departure frequency 124.2. Taxiway Alpha 1 closed. Wind variable 3 knots. Visibility 25 kilometers. Scatter 2,000 feet cumulus. Temperature 21. Dew point 15. QNH 1016 hectopascals. Tree 003 inches. Advise you have information, Juliet. Nalitra International Airport information, Juliet. 2330. ILS Yankee runway 16 left approach. Landing runway 16 left. Departure runway 16 right. Departure frequency 124.2. Taxiway Alpha 1 closed. Wind variable 3 knots. Visibility 25 kilometers. Scatter 2,000 feet cumulus. Temperature 21. Dew point 15. QNH 1016 hectopascals. Tree 003 inches. Advise you have information, Juliet. Nalitra International Airport information, Juliet. 2330. ILS Yankee runway 16 left approach. Landing runway 16 left. Departure runway 16 right. Departure frequency 124.2. Taxiway Alpha 1 closed. Wind variable 3 knots. Visibility 25 kilometers. Scatter 2,000 feet cumulus. Temperature 21. Dew point 15. QNH 1016 hectopascals. Tree 003 inches. Advise you have information, Juliet. Nalitra International Airport information, Juliet. 2330. ILS Yankee runway 16 left approach. Landing runway 16 left. Departure runway 16 right. Departure frequency 124.2. Taxiway Alpha 1 closed. Wind variable 3 knots. Visibility 25 kilometers. Scatter 2,000 feet cumulus. Temperature 21. Dew point 15. QNH 1016 hectopascals. Tree 003 inches. Advise you have information, Juliet. Nalitra International Airport information, Juliet. 2330. ILS Yankee runway 16 left approach. Landing runway 16 left. Departure runway 16 right. Departure frequency 124.2. Taxiway Alpha 1 closed. Wind variable 3 knots. Visibility 25 kilometers. Scatter 2,000 feet cumulus. Temperature 21. Dew point 15. QNH 1016 hectopascals. Tree 003 inches. Advise you have information, Juliet. Nalitra International Airport information, Juliet. 2330. ILS Yankee runway 16 left approach. Landing runway 16 left. Departure runway 16 right. Departure frequency 124.2. Taxiway Alpha 1 closed.
Wind variable 3 knots. Visibility to 5 kilometers. Scatter 2,000 feet cumulus. Temperature 21. Dew point 15. QNH 1016 hectopascals. Tree 003 inches. Advise you have information, Juliet. Nalitra International Airport information, Juliet. 2 tree 30. ILS Yankee runway 16 left approach. Landing runway 16 left. Departure runway 16 right. Departure frequency 124.2. Taxiway Alpha 1 closed. Wind variable 3 knots. Visibility to 5 kilometers. Scatter 2,000 feet cumulus. Temperature 21. Dew point 15. QNH 1016 hectopascals. Tree 003 inches. Advise you have information, Juliet. Nalitra International Airport information, Juliet. 2 tree 30. ILS Yankee runway 16 left approach. Landing runway 16 left. Departure runway 16 right. Departure frequency 124.2. Taxiway Alpha 1 closed. Wind variable 3 knots. Visibility to 5 kilometers. Scatter 2,000 feet cumulus. Temperature 21. Dew point 15. QNH 1016 hectopascals. Tree 003 inches. Advise you have information, Juliet. Nalitra International Airport information, Juliet. 2 tree 30. ILS Yankee runway 16 left approach. Landing runway 16 left. Departure runway 16 right. Departure frequency 124.2. Taxiway Alpha 1 closed. Wind variable 3 knots. Visibility to 5 kilometers. Scatter 2,000 feet cumulus. Temperature 21. Dew point 15. QNH 1016 hectopascals. Tree 003 inches. Advise you have information, Juliet. Nalitra International Airport information, Juliet. 2 tree 30. ILS Yankee runway 16 left approach. Landing runway 16 left. Departure runway 16 right. Departure frequency 124.2. Taxiway Alpha 1 closed. Wind variable 3 knots. Visibility to 5 kilometers. Scatter 2,000 feet cumulus. Temperature 21. Dew point 15. QNH 1016 hectopascals. Tree 003 inches. Advise you have information, Juliet. Nalitra International Airport information, Juliet. 2 tree 30. ILS Yankee runway 16 left approach. Landing runway 16 left. Departure runway 16 right. Departure frequency 124.2. Taxiway Alpha 1 closed. Wind variable 3 knots. Visibility to 5 kilometers. Scatter 2,000 feet cumulus. Temperature 21. Dew point 15. QNH 1016 hectopascals. Tree 003 inches. Advise you have information, Juliet. Nalitra International Airport information, Juliet. 2 tree 30. ILS Yankee runway 16 left approach. Landing runway 16 left. Departure runway 16 right. Departure frequency 124.2. Taxiway Alpha 1 closed. Wind variable 3 knots. Visibility to 5 kilometers. Scatter 2,000 feet cumulus. Temperature 21. Dew point 15. QNH 1016 hectopascals. Tree 003 inches.
Advise you have information, Juliet. Nalitra International.

QNH1016 hectopascals. Tree 00 tree inches. Advise you have information, Juliet. Nalita International Airport information, Juliet. 2330. ILS Yankee runway 16 left approach. Landing runway 16 left. Departure runway 16 right. Departure frequency 124.2. Taxiway Alpha 1 closed. Wind variable 3 knots. Visibility 25 kilometers. Scatter 2,000 feet cumulus. Temperature 21. Dew point 15. QNH1016 hectopascals. Tree 00 tree inches. Advise you have information, Juliet. Nalita International Airport information, Juliet. 2330. ILS Yankee runway 16 left approach. Landing runway 16 left. Departure runway 16 right. Departure frequency 124.2. Taxiway Alpha 1 closed. Wind variable 3 knots. Visibility 25 kilometers. Scatter 2,000 feet cumulus. Temperature 21. Dew point 15. QNH1016 hectopascals. Tree 00 tree inches. Advise you have information, Juliet. Nalita International Airport information, Juliet. 2330. ILS Yankee runway 16 left approach. Landing runway 16 left. Departure runway 16 right. Departure frequency 124.2. Taxiway Alpha 1 closed. Wind variable 3 knots. Visibility 25 kilometers. Scatter 2,000 feet cumulus. Temperature 21. Dew point 15. QNH1016 hectopascals. Tree 00 tree inches. Advise you have information, Juliet. Nalita International Airport information, Juliet. 2330. ILS Yankee runway 16 left approach. Landing runway 16 left. Departure runway 16 right. Departure frequency 124.2. Taxiway Alpha 1 closed. Wind variable 3 knots. Visibility 25 kilometers. Scatter 2,000 feet cumulus. Temperature 21. Dew point 15. QNH1016 hectopascals. Tree 00 tree inches. Advise you have information, Juliet. Nalita International Airport information, Juliet. 2330. ILS Yankee runway 16 left approach. Landing runway 16 left. Departure runway 16 right. Departure frequency 124.2. Taxiway Alpha 1 closed. Wind variable 3 knots. Visibility 25 kilometers. Scatter 2,000 feet cumulus. Temperature 21. Dew point 15. QNH1016 hectopascals. Tree 00 tree inches. Advise you have information, Juliet. Nalita International Airport information, Juliet. 2330. ILS Yankee runway 16 left approach. Landing runway 16 left. Departure runway 16 right. Departure frequency 124.2. Taxiway Alpha 1 closed. Wind variable 3 knots. Visibility 25 kilometers. Scatter 2,000 feet cumulus. Temperature 21. Dew point 15. QNH1016 hectopascals. Tree 00 tree inches. Advise you have information, Juliet. Nalita International Airport information, Juliet. 2330.
ILS Yankee runway 16 left approach. Landing runway 16 left. Departure runway 16 right. Departure frequency 124.2. Taxiway Alpha 1 closed. Wind variable 3 knots. Visibility 25 kilometers. Scatter 2,000 feet cumulus. Temperature 21. Dew point 15. QNH 1016 hectopascals. Tree 003 inches. Advise you have information, Juliet. Nalita International Airport information, Juliet. 2330. ILS Yankee runway 16 left approach. Landing runway 16 left. Departure runway 16 right. Departure frequency 124.2. Taxiway Alpha 1 closed. Wind variable 3 knots. Visibility 25 kilometers. Scatter 2,000 feet cumulus. Temperature 21. Dew point 15. QNH 1016 hectopascals. Tree 003 inches. Advise you have information, Juliet. Nalita International Airport information, Juliet. 2330. ILS Yankee runway 16 left approach. Landing runway 16 left. Departure runway 16 right. Departure frequency 124.2. Taxiway Alpha 1 closed. Wind variable 3 knots. Visibility 25 kilometers. Scatter 2,000 feet cumulus. Temperature 21. Dew point 15. QNH 1016 hectopascals. Tree 003 inches. Advise you have information, Juliet. Nalita International Airport information, Juliet. 2330. ILS Yankee runway 16 left approach. Landing runway 16 left. Departure runway 16 right. Departure frequency 124.2. Taxiway Alpha 1 closed. Wind variable 3 knots. Visibility 25 kilometers. Scatter 2,000 feet cumulus. Temperature 21. Dew point 15. QNH 1016 hectopascals. Tree 003 inches. Advise you have information, Juliet. Nalita International Airport information, Juliet. 2330. ILS Yankee runway 16 left approach. Landing runway 16 left. Departure runway 16 right. Departure frequency 124.2. Taxiway Alpha 1 closed. Wind variable 3 knots. Visibility 25 kilometers. Scatter 2,000 feet cumulus. Temperature 21. Dew point 15. QNH 1016 hectopascals. Tree 003 inches. Advise you have information, Juliet. Nalita International Airport information, Juliet. 2330. ILS Yankee runway 16 left approach. Landing runway 16 left. Departure runway 16 right. Departure frequency 124.2. Taxiway Alpha 1 closed. Wind variable 3 knots. Visibility 25 kilometers. Scatter 2,000 feet cumulus. Temperature 21. Dew point 15. QNH 1016 hectopascals. Tree 003 inches. Advise you have information, Juliet. Nalita International Airport information, Juliet. 2330. ILS Yankee runway 16 left approach. Landing runway 16 left. Departure runway 16 right. Departure frequency 124.2. Taxiway Alpha 1 closed.
Wind variable 3 knots. Visibility to 5 kilometers. Scatter 2,000 feet cumulus. Temperature 21. Dew point 15. QNH 1016 hectopascals. Tree 003 inches. Advise you have information, Juliet. Nalita International Airport information, Juliet. 2330. ILS Yankee runway 16 left approach. Landing runway 16 left. Departure runway 16 right. Departure frequency 124.2. Taxiway Alpha 1 closed. Wind variable 3 knots. Visibility to 5 kilometers. Scatter 2,000 feet cumulus. Temperature 21. Dew point 15. QNH 1016 hectopascals. Tree 003 inches. Advise you have information, Juliet. Nalita International Airport information, Juliet. 2330. ILS Yankee runway 16 left approach. Landing runway 16 left. Departure runway 16 right. Departure frequency 124.2. Taxiway Alpha 1 closed. Wind variable 3 knots. Visibility to 5 kilometers. Scatter 2,000 feet cumulus. Temperature 21. Dew point 15. QNH 1016 hectopascals. Tree 003 inches. Advise you have information, Juliet. Nalita International Airport information, Juliet. 2330. ILS Yankee runway 16 left approach. Landing runway 16 left. Departure runway 16 right. Departure frequency 124.2. Taxiway Alpha 1 closed. Wind variable 3 knots. Visibility to 5 kilometers. Scatter 2,000 feet cumulus. Temperature 21. Dew point 15. QNH 1016 hectopascals. Tree 003 inches. Advise you have information, Juliet. Nalita International Airport information, Juliet. 2330. ILS Yankee runway 16 left approach. Landing runway 16 left. Departure runway 16 right. Departure frequency 124.2. Taxiway Alpha 1 closed. Wind variable 3 knots. Visibility to 5 kilometers. Scatter 2,000 feet cumulus. Temperature 21. Dew point 15. QNH 1016 hectopascals. Tree 003 inches. Advise you have information, Juliet. Nalita International Airport information, Juliet. 2330. ILS Yankee runway 16 left approach. Landing runway 16 left. Departure runway 16 right. Departure frequency 124.2. Taxiway Alpha 1 closed. Wind variable 3 knots. Visibility to 5 kilometers. Scatter 2,000 feet cumulus. Temperature 21. Dew point 15. QNH 1016 hectopascals. Tree 003 inches. Advise you have information, Juliet. Nalita International Airport information, Juliet. 2330. ILS Yankee runway 16 left approach. Landing runway 16 left. Departure runway 16 right. Departure frequency 124.2. Taxiway Alpha 1 closed. Wind variable 3 knots. Visibility to 5 kilometers. Scatter 2,000 feet cumulus. Temperature 21. Dew point 15. QNH 1016 hectopascals. Tree 003 inches.
advise you have information, Juliet. Now Litra International Airport, information, Juliet. 2330. ILS Yankee runway 16 left approach. Landing runway 16 left. Departure runway 16 right. Departure frequency 124.2. Taxiway Alpha 1 closed. Wind variable 3 knots. Visibility 25 kilometers. Scatter 2,000 feet cumulus. Temperature 21. Dew point 15. QNH 1016 hectopascals. Tree 003 inches. Advise you have information, Juliet. Now Litra International Airport, information, Juliet. 2330. ILS Yankee runway 16 left approach. Landing runway 16 left. Departure runway 16 right. Departure frequency 124.2. Taxiway Alpha 1 closed. Wind variable 3 knots. Visibility 25 kilometers. Scatter 2,000 feet cumulus. Temperature 21. Dew point 15. QNH 1016 hectopascals. Tree 003 inches. Advise you have information, Juliet. Now Litra International Airport, information, Juliet. 2330. ILS Yankee runway 16 left approach. Landing runway 16 left. Departure runway 16 right. Departure frequency 124.2. Taxiway Alpha 1 closed. Wind variable 3 knots. Visibility 25 kilometers. Scatter 2,000 feet cumulus. Temperature 21. Dew point 15. QNH 1016. Tree 003 inches. Advise you have information, Juliet. Now Litra International Airport, information, Kilo. 0000. ILS Yankee runway 16 left approach. Landing runway 16 left. Departure runway 16 right. Departure frequency 124.2. Taxiway Alpha 1 closed. Wind 080 degrees 5 knots. Direction variable between 040 and 120 degrees. Visibility 25 kilometers. Scatter 2,000 feet cumulus. Temperature 23. Dew point 16. QNH 1016 hectopascals. Tree 001 inches. Advise you have information, Kilo. Now Litra International Airport, information, Kilo. 0000. ILS Yankee runway 16 left approach. Landing runway 16 left. Departure runway 16 right. Departure frequency 124.2. Taxiway Alpha 1 closed. Wind 080 degrees 5 knots. Direction variable between 040 and 120 degrees. Visibility 25 kilometers. Scatter 2,000 feet cumulus. Temperature 23. Dew point 16. QNH 1016 hectopascals. 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Now Litra International Airport, information, Kilo. 0000. ILS Yankee runway 16 left approach. Landing runway 16 left. Departure runway 16 right. Departure frequency 124.2. Taxiway Alpha 1 closed. Wind 080 degrees 5 knots. Direction variable between 040 and 120 degrees. Visibility 25 kilometers. Scatter 2,000 feet cumulus. Temperature 23. Dew point 16. QNH 1016 hectopascals. Tree 001 inches.
advise you have information kilo.